0: 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Liquor distributorships was $87,642.15. Racetrack interests, $48,675.34.
1: Ah. All right, you got the total?
0: Yes, sir. $518,731.15.
1: I sure got a hand of the Oliver. You and that photographic memory of yours. It's a lucky day when we got together.
0: Be 5 years tomorrow, sir.
1: 5 years tomorrow, huh? And in all that time, you've never forgotten a fact or a figure. Yes, Sir Oliver. The T-Men can search high and low. They'll never catch me with a set of books showing the real take. Because it's all in your head. Oliver?
0: Yes, sir.
1: Yeah, come in. Ah, hello, Frank. Come on in, come on.
2: Now, boss, I gotta talk to you, alone.
1: All right. Oliver, I'll call you when I need you.
0: Yes, sir. I'll be in my office.
1: You look worried. What's the matter? Let's have it.
3: I just got word from the big boy. Treasury men are going after you.
1: Is it winter dressing, or do they really mean it?
3: They really mean it. But with all the headlines in the papers, they're out to make a cleanup. And you're it.
1: Hmm. Can't the big boy stop?
3: No. This is too big even for him. And, he says you're on your own.
1: That's nice. Where's it coming?
3: The T-Men will be here tomorrow morning, to seize your books.
1: Don't waste any time, do they? Tomorrow morning, huh?
3: Bruno, what are the chances of the book standing up under a real investigation?
1: Maybe yes, maybe no.
3: The books don't satisfy him. They start questioning Oliver.
1: Yeah.
3: Well, what are you going to do?
1: I got to think.

0: wanted to see me, Mr. Bruno.
1: Yes, Oliver. Have a seat.
0: Yes, sir.
1: Now, look, I've just gotten word that the T-men are going to look at our books.
0: What?
1: Tomorrow morning, they're coming to get them.
0: But you've always assured me they'd never look at our books.
1: Things have changed. You read the papers. They're looking for a fall guy. Me.
2: The boss has a way figured out to beat the rap.
1: The books will stand up until they start asking you questions, Oliver.
0: Yes, I know.
1: Now, you're the one man who's got all the answers. The answers are all in your head.
2: Without you, the T-men wouldn't have a case against the boss.
1: That's right. All right, Frank, open that suitcase for Oliver.
2: Okay.
0: Why, all that money...
1: $500,000. It'll all be yours if you do exactly as I say.
0: Mine?
1: Yes. I want you to write a letter saying that as treasurer of the corporations, you embezzled large amounts of dough.
0: What?
1: That's right. You're to assume all responsibility for the books.
0: But they'd send me to prison?
1: No. You're taking it on the lam. There are a couple of countries in the world where you can't be extradited for embezzlement. Denmark's one of them.
0: Denmark?
1: Yeah, that's what my attorneys tell me.
2: That passport you used last year is still good, Oliver.
1: There's a plane leaving at midnight for Europe. You just have time to write that letter and pack.
0: But, Mr. Bruno...
1: Yeah.
0: If I do as you ask, I'll be an admitted criminal, forced to live abroad the rest of my life.
2: With $500,000? Oh, what's so bad about that?
1: And, Oliver, you're forgetting one thing. You filled out the corporation tax returns for me. You go to prison with me.
2: Play it smart, Oliver. $500,000 and a life of ease in Denmark.
1: You haven't much choice.
0: No, I don't, do I? Very well, Mr. Bruno. I'll do as you say.
1: Nah, you're showing good sense. Okay, Oliver, write that letter assuming all responsibility for the dough I've held out in the government. And when you're finished, I'll send one of the boys along with you to help you pack.
0: Yes, Mr. Bruno. If you'll excuse me.
1: Sure.
2: Which of the boys do you want to take him to the airport?
1: None of them. I'm not taking any chances on a slip-up. You and me will be taking Oliver to the airport.

0: Mr. Bruno.
1: Yeah.
0: Haven't you taken the wrong road? This isn't the way to the airport.
1: Relax, Oliver. We got plenty of time to make the airport.
2: Sure, your plane didn't leave for another hour.
0: But we're going in the opposite direction of the airport. Why, at this rate...
1: All right, shut up.
0: That $500,000. Denmark. You never meant it, did you?
1: You catch on fast.
0: Now that you have that letter I wrote you... You're going to kill me.
2: No one lives forever. Easy does it, Oliver.
0: Where are you taking me?
2: We stop at the top of the hill, boss.
1: Right.
0: Mr. Bruno, you can't kill me. Not after 5 years of loyal service, haven't I always done everything you asked without question?
1: Take care of him, Frank.
0: No, don't do...
2: You'll be out for at least 10 minutes. That'll give us more than enough time.
1: Yeah. Where's the posse on the car?
2: A clump of trees up ahead, out of sight.
1: Good. It's lucky traffic's light on this road.
2: That's why I picked it.
1: Okay, let's finish the job. Put him behind the wheel.
2: I got him. Easy. There we are.
1: All right, I'll release the brake. Start pushing. I'll steer it.
2: Just a few more feet to the edge.
1: You say it's 200 feet to the bottom?
2: Yeah. Nothing but rocks down there.
1: Okay, she's starting to roll. There she goes.
2: Hear that?
1: Yeah. But we're going down to the wreck to make sure. I'm not taking any chances. Come on.

0: Look at that car, completely wrecked. We didn't have to bother coming down here.
1: Maybe not. Is he still behind the wheel?
0: I can't tell you. Wait. No, he isn't behind the wheel.
1: He's not in back either.
0: Well, let's look around. He was probably thrown clear of the car.
1: I don't see him.
0: He's got to be around. Hey.
1: What's that you're picking up?
0: His wallet. Some keys.
1: His wallet? That wreck didn't finish him off. He must have gotten away.
0: A 200-foot drop. He couldn't have.
1: No, then where is he? I tell you, he came out of it alive. He's on the loose.
0: Well, he couldn't have gotten far. Come on, let's look for him.
1: In the dark. We never find him. Let's get back up the road. Nick's tavern's half mile down the road. I've got to get to a phone.

0: I've read it. Give me Waverly 6678. That's right.
1: Bruno, what are you doing? You gonna round up some of the boys?
0: Yeah, that's right. Hello, Mac. It's the boss. Yeah. Now listen closely. I don't want any slip-ups. I'm at Nick's Tavern on Highway 37A. Yeah. I round up half a dozen of the boys in a hurry. Send a couple of them to Meadville and Lewistown, both on 37A. That's right. Have a couple of more boys drive along 37A between Meadville and Lewistown. Yeah. I'd have to pick up Oliver Smith. You heard it right the first time. There'll be a 10 grand reward to the guys who find him. Yeah. I'll get the boys on it, but fast. We gotta get him, Frank. If he ever gets to the police.
1: Oh, the odds are all in our favor. Probably pretty badly hurt wandering around in a daze. Right, for all we know, he might have crawled a few hundred yards and died in the underbrush.
0: Yeah, well, that's what I'm hoping.
1: Oliver hasn't any money or moxie. Come on now, don't worry, boss. He isn't going to get to the cops.
0: Yeah, sure. Come on, let's get back to my office.
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0: What time do you got, Frank?
1: The time? A few minutes after nine.
0: They've had since midnight to find him. 9 hours. Not a trace of him.
1: Hey, maybe they found him. Hello? Yeah, Mac? No sign of him, huh?
0: Give me that phone. Mac, how many boys you got out now? 12. You can't even find one broken down accountant? If you search for the woods, the underbrush. Well, all right, do it again. Tell LeBron's reward has been up to 25 grand. Yeah, that's right, 25 grand.
1: Oh, will you relax, boss? Will you just take it easy?
0: Take it easy, take it easy. You know what it means if Oliver spills the fence? Yeah. Oh, say. Have him come in. It's George Tinelli of the Treasury Department. How are you, Mr. Tinelli? Come on in.
6: Oh, thank you, Bruno.
0: This is my associate, Frank Stevens.
6: Hello. How do you do? Bruno, I have an order here empowering me to seize the books of all your corporations.
0: What for? I pay all my taxes.
6: The Treasury Department just wants to double check. Make sure.
0: Well, it's the way you want it. Okay, you can have the books. I got nothing to hide.
6: Good. Where's your head accountant, Oliver Smith?
0: Oh, he's out of town for a few days, Mr. Tinelli. Personal business of some sort. He should be back by Friday.
6: Well, I want to talk to him after we've gone over the books.
0: Oh, yes, I understand. Mm-hmm. Miss Daniels, will you see to it that Mr. Tinelli's given all the books of our various corporations? That's right. All right, Mr. Tinelli. They'll be given to you on your way out.
6: Oh, thanks, Bruno.
0: Hello.
7: Boss, this is Frenchy.
0: Yeah, Frenchy, anything new?
7: You still offering 25 G's for Oliver Smith?
0: You find him?
7: What about the 25 G's?
0: You'll get it. Do you know where Oliver is?
7: Yeah, I found his hideout. I'm calling from a drugstore in Meadville. corner of Main and Vine.
8: Corner of Main and Vine. Sit tight, Frenchie. We'll be there in an hour.

0: Slow down, boss. There's Frenchy on the corner.
1: Yeah. Yeah, I see him. Get him, Frenchy.
2: Sure, boss.
1: All right, what's the story?
3: Smith is here in town. He's locked up in the town jail.
1: What?
0: Well, the cops have him?
3: Yes and no.
1: Come on, spill it.
3: The local jail is a dump, 4 cells. Just on a hunch, I looked in. There's 2 guys in there. One is a broken-down bum. The other, Oliver Smith, looking like a bum himself. But I done some nosing him around. Smith.

0: That's it over there? That 2x4?
1: Yeah, that's it.
0: Where's the sheriff at this time?
1: He lives in that white frame house next to the jail. I saw him go in his house an hour ago.
2: Well, he's probably through for the day and just the two prisoners there.
0: Yeah. Frank, you got a key that would open those cell doors?
2: Oh, sure, sure. Those old locks aren't any trouble.
0: Good. Frenchie. You got a knife?
1: Yeah.
0: That's good. I want you to take care of Oliver right now.
1: Look, boss, it's a dangerous setup. What with the sheriff just a few yards away from the jail, and that bum there's a witness.
0: You can wrap the whole thing up in a minute, Frank.
1: Yeah, why can't Frank do it? This is more
0: because
1: in his line.
0: Smith knows Frank. He'd start yelling the moment he saw him. He doesn't know you.
1: Yeah, maybe not, but...
0: If you want that 25 grand, you'll do it. In fact, you'll do it because I'm telling you to.
1: Okay.
2: Here's the key, Frenchie. You won't have any trouble with those locks.
0: Just give it to him. Fast and clean.

0: Who are you?
1: I'm the sheriff's assistant. He told me to bring you over to the house.
2: The sheriff doesn't have an assistant, fella.
1: Shut up, you bum.
0: You say the sheriff? What? A knife?
1: Yeah, a knife.
2: Freeze, you.
1: What? A gun?
2: Yeah. Don't let the costume fool you. Treasury Department. Okay, Sheriff.
1: A frame, huh?
0: Well, looks like you're right, Mr. Tonelli. So you got your killer, eh?
2: Yes. Throw this guy into our cell, Sheriff, after you've taken that key from him. I'll be right back.

0: He's been gone almost 5 minutes, boss. What could be taking him so long?
1: I don't know.
0: Look, do you think the sheriff might have picked Frenchie up?
1: Frenchie isn't that dumb, but should have been back by now.
0: Let's get out of here. I said... What the...
2: Hello, Bruno.
1: Cernelli.
2: Yeah, small world. Keep your hands where I can see them. That's better. Both of you, out of the car.
1: Where are you taking us?
2: I want you to meet an old friend. Come on.

0: Straight through that door, Bruno.
1: Now, look, Tinelli, I'm no two-bit hoodlum you can parade around at gun's point. I want to call my attorneys.
0: Now, no one's going to deny you your legal rights. Here's the gunman you sent in to kill Oliver Smith. Right, Frenchie?
2: I don't know what you're talking about. Smith's an old friend of mine. I just dropped in to see him.
0: Sure. With a 6-inch knife. Take a look, Bruno. There's Smith in his cell. See him?
1: Yeah. I see him. And he sees me.
0: It's no use trying to throw a scare into him, Bruno. Smith has already made a statement. He's now in protective custody.
3: Mr. Tinelli figured you'd come looking for Smith.
0: Yes, and my hunch was right. Can we use your office, Sheriff?
3: Yeah, sure thing. Now, this way.
0: Take a seat, Bruno.

0: You too, Stevens. Close the door, Sheriff.
1: Right.
0: Bruno, I've got your fall guy, Oliver Smith, who's made a complete statement. On that alone, I could send you up for 20 years.
2: Yeah? I got pretty good attorneys.
0: Yes. But not good enough to overcome Smith's testimony. In addition, I could get you on an attempted murder charge. I have a hunch your friend Frenchie will sing.
2: Now, look, I want to call my attorneys.
0: However, I'm willing to make a deal with him.
2: Deal?
0: Yeah. If the government has to go to trial with you, it'll cost $500,000 to convict you. And a great deal of time. However, if you pleaded guilty, saved the government time and money, I think the court would go easy on you.
2: How easy?
0: Well, you'd have to pay the tax penalties, of course, and do 10 years. 7 with good behavior.
2: I don't know.
0: If you're smart, you'll plead guilty. You know that with Oliver Smith's statement and testimony on the stand, the government couldn't lose.
2: I've got to think it over.
0: There's no time. It's either yes or no. Now make up your mind.
2: Okay, I'll plead guilty. I know when the odds are against me.
0: Now you're being smart. I'll get one of my men in. You can make a complete statement.

0: right, Bruno. You've read your statement over. Sign here.
1: Now, look, if I sign, you guarantee the limit will be 10 years.
0: You have my word. Okay. That does it. Hey, Sheriff, are you bringing Oliver Smith? I'll be taking him back to the city with me.
2: Sure, Mr. Spinelli.
1: When did you find Smith?
0: The sheriff picked him up at 6 this morning, after the accident. He was wandering along Main Street.
1: Did he tell the sheriff who he was?
0: No.
2: Here's Smith now, Mr. Spinelli.
0: Thank you. As a matter of fact, Bruno, Smith couldn't have told the sheriff who he was, even if he wanted to.
1: What do you mean?
0: When the sheriff picked Smith up and questioned him, Smith couldn't answer.
1: Couldn't answer?
0: That's right. The sheriff called in a doctor. An examination revealed that Smith had amnesia.
1: Amnesia?
0: Yes. He got it from a severe head blow he suffered in the accident. It's a case of complete amnesia.
1: But if he's got amnesia, that means he doesn't remember anything of the past. He couldn't have made a statement to you or testified against me.
0: No, he couldn't. And without Smith's testimony, we had no case.
1: That buildup you gave me, it was a bluff, a lie.
0: Yes. But justice has been served. And that's the important thing. Isn't it, Bruno?
3: This is the Mysterious Traveler again. Did you enjoy our trip? Poor Mike Bruno. It seems some days nothing you do turns out well. How was he to know that Oliver Smith was a victim of amnesia? Some people simply won't die easily. Well, poor Mike is now doing 10 years at a federal prison. As for Oliver Smith, well, to date he hasn't any part of his memory back. And he never may. Which reminds me of another story. It concerns a young and enterprising undertaker who developed the unique idea of soliciting customers before they were dead. As a matter of fact, he... Oh, you have to get off here. I'm sorry. I'm sure we'll meet again. I take this same train every week at this same time.

0: You have just heard The Mysterious Traveler. In our cast were Ralph Bell, Chuck Webster, Brett Morrison, and Lawson Zerbe, with Maurice Tarplin starred in the title role. Music under the direction of Emerson Buckley, composed by Richard DuPage. The Mysterious Traveler is written, produced, and directed by Robert A. Arthur and David Coburn. Phil Tonkin speaking. This program came to you from New York.
1: Key witness from January 15, 1952. 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Morrison spent the most time in that fame role, beginning in 1943, and ending with The Shadow series finale 11 years later. Well, I'm Greg Bell, and up next, it's our weekly visit to Valley Springs for Mary Foster, the editor's daughter, right after we take this break.
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0: Kroger Bread, the brand new bread with a twist, brings you Mary Foster, the editor's daughter, transcribed. And now, Mary Foster, the editor's daughter. George Peters is arriving in Valley Springs tonight to marry Jerry Dalton. Right now, Jerry is resting in the bedroom of her friend, Mary Foster. In the kitchen below, Mary and the maid, Della, are preparing dinner. As Della says...
12: Miss Lord, didn't you tell me that Jimmy was going over to eat with that little Dalton boy?
13: Yes, Della, that's right.
12: Well, then who's sitting at Jimmy's place?
13: Oh, I thought I told you. That's to be Pete's aunt, Miss Dalton.
12: Oh, no, ma'am, you didn't tell me. What time's she getting here? You know, supper's most ready.
13: She's already here, Della. She's up in my room lying down and resting.
12: Oh, I guess I finally got things straight now.
13: Yeah.
12: That Miss Dalton knows that she's getting a mighty fine man when she's getting Mr. Peters, don't she?
13: I imagine she does. Oh, by the way, is there any of that ham left, Della?
12: Oh, yes, ma'am, but we don't need that for supper, Miss Lord. Not with all this fried chicken.
13: No, I just wanted to make some sandwiches for Mr. Peters.
12: Mr. Peters? Sandwiches? Mm-hmm. Well, I thought Mr. Peters was in New York.
13: He's arriving in Valley Springs tonight, Della, and I thought it'd be nice if we could bring him right here from the station.
12: Why, yes, ma'am, of course. I'll make some of the best ham sandwich he ever put in his mouth, and a big pot of fresh coffee.
13: You rather like him, don't you?
12: Yes, ma'am, he's scrumptious. I just hope that Miss Dalton is going to be good enough for him.
13: Oh, Della, that she's very, very sweet, and I know they'll be very happy. Is the butter on?
12: Yes, ma'am. Oops. Oh, excuse me, Mr. Foster. I didn't see you coming.
14: My fault, Della. Something smells good out here. I just had to come out and find out what for.
12: Fried chicken.
14: Yeah, I had an idea that's what for. You know, there ought to be a law against your cooking, Della. Always smells so good a fella can't wait to get to eating it.
12: He's a caution, ain't he, Miss Lord?
13: Yes, especially when he doesn't stand right in the middle of the floor at supper time. Huh? Would you mind sitting down in that chair, Dad? You're right in the way.
14: All right. I'll stand over here by the table. Somehow or other, when I'm hungry, it always makes me hungrier to sit down. Unless there's food in front of me. Say, has anybody fed Jimmy's dog yet?
12: Yes, sir. I fed him about a half hour ago. And I got him shut up in the shed for the night, too. But I gotta have a talk with Jimmy about that dog. Yeah, I got my kitchen all nice and clean this afternoon. And what did Jimmy do but bring that dog in here after cookies with mud all over his paws?
13: Well, you tell him not to do it again, Della.
12: Yes, ma'am, I did. And what happened? Not more than 10 minutes later, in come Jimmy for more cookies and the dog with him. Now, I'm powerful fond of dogs, but not in my clean kitchen.
13: Well, I'll speak to Jimmy about it when he gets home tonight. Dad, for goodness sake, now you're standing right in front of the refrigerator, and I want to get into it.
14: All right. I'll go back in the living room and sit down.
13: We're almost ready to eat. Dear, why don't you go up and call Jerry?
14: Yeah, all right, I will.
13: Why is it that a man has to get right in the way in the kitchen when you're busiest? My gosh.
12: Don't you know that's a sign of a good man, Miss Lord?
13: Well, it may be the sign of a good man, but at mealtimes it's a sign of a very annoying one as far as I'm concerned.
12: Well, it's an awful good sign when a man comes out in the kitchen to smell of your cooking. Just mean he's going to keep on hanging around for a long time to come. Now, take Dr. Nelson. He always comes around to see what I'm cooking. Helps himself right off the stove, too. And Mr. Peters, he was always underfoot. But that Mr. Kelsey, he never once come into my kitchen.
13: Apparently, Mr. Kelsey isn't one of your favorites, then.
12: No, ma'am. He's nice looking enough. He's been around a lot of different places, and he's a good talker, most likely. But he's just a little mite too fond of having his own way. And I sure am glad that man's gone.
13: I'll go fill the water glasses, and we'll be all ready.
12: Hey, Assam.
13: Did you call Jerry, Dad?
14: Yeah, I called her. She ain't up there.
13: She's not? Where is she?
14: Best if I know. I went upstairs and I knocked on the door. There wasn't any answer, so I looked in. Wasn't a soul in the room. I called out a couple of times, too.
13: Well, for goodness sakes, I wonder where she could have gone. She accepted our invitation to supper. She wouldn't be likely to leave the house without saying something to one of us.
14: Gracious, you wouldn't think so.
13: Well, perhaps she went out in the yard to walk around. Go out the door, will you, dear, and see if you can get any answer.
14: All right, but I doubt if I do. Jerry Dalton? Jerry? No.
15: 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We'll be right back.
16: Hello, I'm an AI voice. 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
20: Here's your WTLO forecast. I'm staff meteorologist Megan Mulford. Clear skies tonight with a low of 54. Winds out of the east at around 5 miles an hour. Tomorrow, highs around 88. Tomorrow night, 59. Mainly sunny Thursday with highs around 90. 87. Storms likely Friday. With your WTLO forecast, I'm staff meteorologist Megan Mulford. Right now, 68.
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13: Did you call Jerry, Dad?
14: Yeah, I called her. She ain't up there.
13: She's not? Where is she?
14: Best if I know. I went upstairs and I knocked on the door. There wasn't any answer. So I looked in. Wasn't a soul in the room. I called out a couple of times, too.
13: Well, for goodness sakes, I wonder where she could have gone. She accepted our invitation to supper. She wouldn't be likely to leave the house without saying something to one of us.
14: Gracious, you wouldn't think so.
13: Well, perhaps she went out in the yard to walk around. Go out the door, will you, dear, and see if you can get any answer.
14: Right, but I doubt if I do. Jerry! Jerry Dalton! Jerry! No. She don't answer me.
13: Well, I just can't understand that at all. Oh, she may have decided to go home. Why don't you give Amelia a call and find out?
14: Say, I wouldn't be surprised much, but what she did go home. You know, after all, she was pretty much upset about George. Seemed to be, anyway. Yeah, I'll see what Amelia has to say. Hello. Say, give me Amelia Cobb Parrish's residence, will you, please? That's right, yeah. No, sir, no doubt at all, but what the process of getting married nowadays is a lot more complicated than it used to be.
13: Process of what?
14: Getting married, I swear. Hello, Amelia. Say, is Jerry there? What's it? Well, yes, she was here, but she ain't now. No. Mary and me didn't know but what she might have gone home. No, we ain't. We ain't got any idea at all. All right, then, Amelia, bye.
13: Well, now, that's the strangest thing I ever heard of in all my life. Do you suppose she just walked out of the house?
14: I don't imagine she flew out, child.
13: Oh, Dad, you know what I mean.
14: Well, there ain't any alternative to think anything but that. She ain't here, so she's gone.
13: Yes, but, well, you'd think she'd at least tell us she'd changed her mind about staying to supper.
14: I know, but the point is she didn't. I, for one, ain't going to worry about it. I'm too blamed hungry. Did you tell her, Mary? Did you tell her what time we was going to have supper?
13: Of course I told her, dear. 6 o'clock.
14: Six, and now it's a few minutes past six.
13: Mm-hmm.
14: Well, under the circumstances, I don't feel any call to be polite at all. Wait for half an hour or so till such a time as she might show up again. So, if you don't mind, Mary, I'm just going to go ahead and eat.
13: Well, we'd better go, Jack. I've got the car out in front of the house.
14: All right. I swear, Mary, I don't know what we're going to tell George about Jerry.
13: Well, now, don't you worry, dear. I don't see that we're called upon to tell him anything. After all, we don't know where she is. Come on, let's be going.
14: Wait, I'll answer.
13: Oh, all right.
14: Hello? Yes, Amelia. Jerry? No, we don't. No, sir, we ain't heard a thing from her. Or of her. No, I told her we ain't heard a word. You ain't either, huh? My gracious, it is peculiar. However, she may show up at the depot to meet George, of course. Are you going down to the depot? Oh, that's right, I forgot. You got to stay with Peter, ain't you? Well, all right, we'll let you know as soon as we hear anything. Yeah. All right, bye, Amelia. Gracious, Amelia, she sounded pretty disturbed.
13: Well, I should think she would be.
14: All right, I'm ready now.
13: Right.
14: Say, Mary, you don't suppose she'd get the idea of going to New York, do you?
13: Well, now, dear, I don't know what idea she might get, but that certainly doesn't sound reasonable. She wouldn't start right out and leave Pete behind.
14: No, it don't sound reasonable. Not if she was in her right mind. But I mean, supposing she wasn't.
13: Dad, don't be ridiculous.
14: Ain't anything at all ridiculous about that, Mary. You recall, don't you, that Jerry, she had a mental lapse. Sort of an amnesia attack some time ago when she was living in New York, just before she arrived here in Valley Springs.
13: Mm-hmm.
14: Well, on that basis, it's entirely possible that she could have another amnesia attack.
13: Well, I hadn't thought about it. I suppose so, but no, I wouldn't say it's very likely.
14: My gracious Mary, it wouldn't surprise me a mite to learn that she'd wandered out of the house and down to the depot and got aboard that early evening train to New York.
13: Gosh, if she has, I just don't know what... Uh-oh, speaking of trains, Dad, there's the cannonball.
14: Yeah, whistling for the crossing. I guess we're just about going to get to the depot on time, ain't we?
13: Oh, I guess we'll have time enough. We're almost there now. But to get back to Jerry, if we don't get some word of her by morning, what had we better do?
14: Only thing I can think of right now is to get together with Doc Nelson and George Peters and talk it over with them.
13: What about Jim Drew?
14: Yes. Yes, we might call Jim in on it, too, I suppose. Now, here's something that's been puzzling me, Mary.
13: What?
14: Does she really give a hoot about George?
13: Yes. Yes, I think she does. I'm pretty sure she's in love with him.
14: I thought you figured that she was pretty well smitten with Doc Nelson.
13: Well, that's true. At the time, I think she was, but... I think she's gotten over him. All this uncertainty over George the past day or so has made her realize just how much he means to her. Uh-oh, there he is now, just getting off the train.
14: Oh, yeah.
13: Over there, you see? George! George Peters!
14: Hey, George!
2: Mary! Henry, well, say, this isn't swell. You people coming down here to meet me. Or did you come to meet me?
13: Well, you bet we did.
14: Nobody else.
2: Well, you're as welcome as a mountain breeze, I can tell you that. How'd you know I was coming on this train?
13: Bill told us, George. Come on, get in, and we'll go back to the house and have some sandwiches and coffee. How's that?
2: Sounds good, Mary, but maybe I'd better look through the station just in case Bill came to the train, too.
14: No. He won't be here, George. I know he won't. He wanted to be, but that fellow's a busy man, you know.
2: He sure is.
14: Yeah.
2: Okay. Oh, say, you don't know how good it is to be back here in Valley Springs. It's so good I could get out and turn handsprings all the way up Main Street. Mary, stop the car and I'll do that.
13: Oh, no, sir, I won't. Although I'm tempted to. That would really be something to see.
14: Yeah, I wouldn't mind seeing that myself. George, you mind telling us something?
2: Anything you want to know, Henry?
14: Is this just a visit you're making to Valley Springs? Or, I mean, are you back for good?
2: I'm back for good, Henry. If the powers that be are willing. And as far as I'm concerned, I'll be happy never to leave Valley Springs again as long as I live.
13: Well, in one way, I think you're making a wise choice, George.
2: In one way? I'd say in every way. Oh, but I suppose you mean Jerry won't like the idea of living here.
13: No, not necessarily. In fact, I think she'd be glad to live here. I meant you won't have the opportunities to get ahead that you'd have in New York.
2: Opportunities to get ahead are the least of my worries, Mary. It's where a person's happiest that counts. And I'm happiest here. I hope I can convince Jerry. Say, I am anxious to see that girl. Mary, if you don't mind, I'm going to call her just as soon as we get to your house.
0: It looks like George has an unpleasant surprise coming to him. Where can Jerry have disappeared to? We'll hear more about this next time. Now, in just a moment, Henry Foster will return with one of his shrewd observations. Now, Henry Foster.
14: Well, sir, speaking of the rapid age we're living in, did you ever stop to think that while the law gives the pedestrian the right of way, it don't make any provision for flowers? Which means keep your eyes open. Yeah. See you soon. Bye.
0: Be sure to tune in on Monday for another absorbing transcribed chapter of Mary Foster, the Editor's Daughter.
1: From the late 1940s, that indeed, Mary Foster, the Editor's Daughter. We'll present another installment at the same time and day on your local radio station next week. I'm Greg Bell, and earlier we had Ralph Bell, no relation, starring in Offering the Mysterious Traveler. My question about his personal life. He was married to actress Pert Kelton. Now, she's best known for a role she only played briefly. She was a wife named Alice on a very popular 1950s comedy. I'll name it and then wrap up when radio was right after this break.
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26: 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Mark shared a couple with me here.
27: But we've introduced a flexible credential whereby a single card can be what you want it to be depending on the transaction type. 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And it's a way in which the consumers can have a little bit more control over who they share their data with.
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31: 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Get the forecast and high and low temperatures for today and tomorrow. Just call 606-678-8100.
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1: News. I'm Tom Rigotti. Former American Idol contestant Caleb Flynn has been found guilty for the murder of his wife, Ashley, after Flynn made a 911 call alleging someone broke into their home and shot her. Defense attorney Patrick Mulligan on how his client reacted.
2: He was upset, and I understand that because I think he had expectations, and, you know, it's disappointing.
1: Flynn's sentencing is scheduled for October 5th. He faces up to life in prison without parole. The country's leading AI companies have signed a safety accord with the Trump administration.
3: The president walked out to the White House driveway to join tech leaders about a new AI pledge to safely advance the cutting-edge technology. Meta CEO Mark Zuckerberg says that means ensuring robust internal and external controls.
1: That's Fox's Jared Halpern at the White House. 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
7: Here's your WTLO forecast. I'm staff meteorologist Megan Mulford. Clear skies tonight with a low of 54. Winds out of the east at around 5 miles an hour. Tomorrow, highs around 88. Tomorrow night, 59. Mainly sunny Thursday with highs around 90. 87, storms likely Friday. With your WTLO forecast, I'm staff meteorologist Megan Mulford. Currently, it's 66 degrees.
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2: Here's your WTLO forecast. I'm staff meteorologist Megan Mulford. Clear skies tonight with a low of 54. Winds out of the east at around 5 miles an hour. Tomorrow, highs around 88. Tomorrow night, 59. Mainly sunny Thursday with highs around 90. 87, storms likely Friday. With your WTLO forecast, I'm staff meteorologist Megan Mulford. Currently, it's 64 degrees.
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0: Hello, I'm an AI voice. 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
1: 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Get the forecast and high and low temperatures for today and tomorrow. Just call 606-678-8100.
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1: Fox News, I'm Tom Rigotti. Former American Idol contestant Caleb Flynn is convicted of fatally shooting his wife in Ohio. Fox's Kristen Goodwin has more.
2: Flynn had pleaded not guilty to charges that he fatally shot his wife Ashley at their Tip City home in February and staged the scene to look like a home invasion. A sentencing hearing is set for October 5th.
1: Flynn faces life in prison without parole. Lindsay Clancy appears in court today after a jury failed to reach a verdict on child murder charges earlier this month. Fox's Brian Yenis is in Plymouth, Massachusetts.
3: Her attorney, Kevin Reddington, now says prosecutors failed to prove Clancy did it. Reddington argued today that Clancy should be acquitted because police botched an investigation, including, quote, woefully deficient forensic evidence. Prosecutors fired back, noting this is the first time Reddington has disputed Clancy did it.
1: No decision on a possible retrial yet. 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
6: Here's your WTLO forecast. I'm staff meteorologist Megan Mulford. Clear skies tonight with a low of 54. Winds out of the east at around 5 miles an hour. Tomorrow, highs around 88. Tomorrow night, 59. Mainly sunny Thursday with highs around 90. 87. Storms likely Friday. With your WTLO forecast, I'm staff meteorologist Megan Mulford. Currently, it's 64 degrees.
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3: Here's your WTLO forecast. I'm staff meteorologist Megan Mulford. Clear skies tonight with a low of 54. Winds out of the east at around 5 miles an hour. Tomorrow, highs around 88. Tomorrow night, 59. Mainly sunny Thursday with highs around 90. 87. Storms likely Friday. With your WTLO forecast, I'm staff meteorologist Megan Mulford. Right now, it's 61 degrees.
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1: Fox News, I'm Tom Rigotti. Former American Idol contestant Caleb Flynn is convicted of fatally shooting his wife in Ohio. Fox's Kristen Goodwin has more.
2: Flynn had pleaded not guilty to charges that he fatally shot his wife Ashley at their Tip City home in February and staged the scene to look like a home invasion. A sentencing hearing is set for October 5th.
1: Flynn faces life in prison without parole. Lindsay Clancy appears in court today after a jury failed to reach a verdict on child murder charges earlier this month. Fox's Brian Yenis is in Plymouth, Massachusetts.
3: Her attorney, Kevin Reddington, now says prosecutors failed to prove Clancy did it. Reddington argued today that Clancy should be acquitted because police botched an investigation, including, quote, woefully deficient forensic evidence. Prosecutors fired back, noting this is the first time Reddington has disputed Clancy did it.
1: No decision on a possible retrial yet. 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
5: Here's your WTLO forecast. I'm staff meteorologist Megan Mulford. Clear skies tonight with a low of 54. Winds out of the east at around 5 miles an hour. Tomorrow, highs around 88. Tomorrow night, 59. Mainly sunny Thursday with highs around 90. 87. Storms likely Friday. With your WTLO forecast, I'm staff meteorologist Megan Mulford. Right now, it's 61 degrees.
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2: Here's your WTLO forecast. I'm staff meteorologist Megan Mulford. Clear skies tonight with a low of 54. Winds out of the east at around 5 miles an hour. Tomorrow, highs around 88. Tomorrow night, 59. Mainly sunny Thursday with highs around 90. 87. Storms likely Friday. With your WTLO forecast, I'm staff meteorologist Megan Mulford. Right now, it's 61 degrees.
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1: News. I'm Ted Lindner. Former American Idol contestant Caleb Flynn has been found guilty of murdering his wife Ashley after alleging that someone broke into their home and shot her. Flynn's lead attorney, Patrick Mulligan.
2: He was upset, and I understand that because I think he had expectations, and it's disappointing.
1: Caleb Flynn's sentencing set for October 5th. He faces up to life in prison without parole. The FBI releasing its latest numbers from its Operation Summer Heat 2.0. FBI Director Kash Patel on Fox's Hannity.
3: We saw 125% increase in weapons. We saw 65% increase in fentanyl seized in Summer Heat 2.0, and we saw 35% increase in children found and located from Summer Heat from this year to last year's Summer Heat operations.
1: A graphic from the agency says the operation lasts from June 1st through September 20th, claims 5,000 weapons were recovered, 687 kilograms of fentanyl seized, and almost 9,000 arrests. 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
7: Here's your WTLO forecast. I'm staff meteorologist Megan Mulford. Lows around 54, overnight, under clear skies, southeasterly winds at around 5 miles an hour. Daytime highs approaching 88 Wednesday, mainly clear skies. Mainly clear skies Wednesday night. Lows level off around 59. With your WTLO forecast, I'm staff meteorologist Megan Mulford. Right now, it's 61 degrees.
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2: Here's your WTLO forecast. I'm staff meteorologist Megan Mulford. Lows around 54 overnight under clear skies, southeasterly winds at around 5 miles an hour. Daytime highs approaching 88 Wednesday, mainly clear skies. Mainly clear skies Wednesday night. Lows level off around 59. With your WTLO forecast, I'm staff meteorologist Megan Mulford. Right now, 59.
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0: Now, look here. I want that guitar to fall in on now. Tighten it up now. Oh, yeah. Now, tighten it up, Augie. 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

0: Hello, I'm an AI voice. I can do lots of things. I can talk, I can sing, I can recite the alphabet. But you know what I can't do? I can't walk, I can't drive, I can't shake your hand. I heard this radio station is hiring for an account executive in the Somerset area. 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
1: Fox News, I'm Chris DeMeo. Former American Idol contestant Khalib Flynn has been found guilty by an Ohio court for the murder of his wife.
2: While we respect the system, certainly, we're disappointed. I fully anticipate that there will be a notice of appeal filed, and this decision will be tested thoroughly in the Court of Appeals.
1: Flynn lawyer Patrick Mulligan. Lindsey Clancy appears in court again Tuesday after a jury failed to reach a verdict on child murder charges this month.
3: Her attorney, Kevin Reddington, now says prosecutors failed to prove Clancy did it. Reddington argued today that Clancy should be acquitted because police botched an investigation, including, quote, woefully deficient forensic evidence.
1: Fox's Brian Yenis in Plymouth, Massachusetts. No decision yet about a possible retrial. 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
8: Here's your WTLO forecast. I'm staff meteorologist Megan Mulford. Lows level off around 54 overnight under mainly clear skies. Winds out of the southeast at around 5 miles an hour. Lots of sunshine again Wednesday. Daytime highs approaching 88. Mainly clear skies Wednesday night. Lows level off around 59. With your WTLO forecast, I'm staff meteorologist Megan Mulford. Right now, it's 57 degrees.
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2: Here's your WTLO forecast. I'm staff meteorologist Megan Mulford. Lows level off around 54 overnight under mainly clear skies. Winds out of the southeast at around 5 miles an hour. Lots of sunshine again Wednesday. Daytime highs approaching 88. Mainly clear skies Wednesday night. Lows level off around 59. With your WTLO forecast, I'm staff meteorologist Megan Mulford. Right now, 55.
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1: Fox News, I'm Ted Linder. The FBI has released its latest numbers from its Operation Summer Heat 2.0. FBI Director Kash Patel talking about it on Fox's Hannity.
2: We saw 125% increase in weapons seized. We saw 65% increase in fentanyl seized in Summer Heat 2.0. And we saw 35% increase in children found and located from Summer Heat from this year to last year's Summer Heat operations.
1: A graphic from the agency claims 5,000 weapons were recovered, nearly 700 kilograms of fentanyl seized, and almost 9,000 arrests made. Former American Idol contestant Caleb Flynn found guilty of murdering his wife, Ashley, after he allegedly alleged that someone broke into their home and shot her. Flynn's lead attorney, Patrick Mulligan, Tuesday.
3: He was upset, and I understand that, because I think he had expectations, and, it's disappointing.
1: Flynn's sentencing set for October 5th. He faces up to life in prison without parole. America's listening to Fox News.
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6: Here's your WTLO forecast. I'm staff meteorologist Megan Mulford. Lows level off around 54 overnight under mainly clear skies. Winds out of the southeast at around 5 miles an hour. Lots of sunshine again Wednesday. Daytime highs approaching 88. Mainly clear skies Wednesday night. Lows level off around 59. With your WTLO forecast, I'm staff meteorologist Megan Mulford. Right now, 55.
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0: Hello, I'm an AI voice. I can do lots of things. I can talk, I can sing, I can recite the alphabet. But you know what I can't do? I can't walk, I can't drive, I can't shake your hand. I heard this radio station is hiring for an account executive in the Somerset area. 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
1: Here's your WTLO forecast. I'm staff meteorologist Megan Mulford. Lows level off around 54 overnight under mainly clear skies. Winds out of the southeast at around 5 miles an hour. Lots of sunshine again Wednesday. Daytime highs approaching 88. Mainly clear skies Wednesday night. Lows level off around 59. With your WTLO forecast, I'm staff meteorologist Megan Mulford. Right now, 55.
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1: Fox News, I'm Chris DeMeo. Former American Idol contestant Khalid Flynn found guilty for the February murder of his wife after calling 911 and claiming someone broke into their home and shot her. Flynn's attorney Patrick Mulligan after the verdict.
2: He was upset, and I understand that because I think he had expectations, and, it's disappointing.
1: Sentencing is scheduled for next week. President Trump campaigning on lower crime as the FBI releases its latest data from Operation Summer Heat 2.0.
3: While I can't tell you who to go out there and who to vote for, what I can tell you is you may want to vote for people who don't want socialism. You may want people who don't want a police state. You may want to vote for people who back the blue, who fund law enforcement, who put terrorists and rapists and drug dealers in prison where they belong, and who manhunt people who wish to harm our way of life.
1: FBI Director Kash Patel on Fox's Hannity. 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
5: WTLO forecast. I'm staff meteorologist Megan Mulford. Lows level off around 54 overnight under clear skies. Southeasterly winds at around 5 miles an hour. Mainly sunny skies Wednesday. Highs level off around 87. Mainly clear skies Wednesday night. Lows dip down to about 62. With your WTLO forecast, I'm staff meteorologist Megan Mulford. Currently 55.
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0: 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I can't walk, I can't drive, I can't shake your hand. 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
3: Here's your WTLO forecast. I'm staff meteorologist Megan Mulford. Lows level off around 54. Overnight, under clear skies, southeasterly winds at around 5 miles an hour. Mainly sunny skies Wednesday. Highs level off around 87. Mainly clear skies Wednesday night. Lows dip down to about 62. With your WTLO forecast, I'm staff meteorologist Megan Mulford. Currently 55.
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1: Ashley, after he alleged that someone broke into their home and shot her, Flynn's lead attorney Patrick Mulligan after the verdict.
2: He was upset, and I understand that because I think he had expectations, and, you know, it's disappointing.
1: Caleb Flynn sentencing October 5th. Lindsey Clancy in court again Tuesday after a Massachusetts jury failed to reach a verdict on child murder charges earlier this month.
3: Her attorney, Kevin Reddington, now says prosecutors failed to prove Clancy did it. Reddington argued today that Clancy should be acquitted because police botched an investigation, including, quote, woefully deficient forensic evidence.
1: Fox's Brian Yenes. AL wildcard games Tuesday. The Yankees and White Sox each take game one of their series. In the NL wildcard, the Braves won their opening game in their series against the Phillies. The Padres blanked the Cubs. 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
5: Here's your WTLO forecast. I'm staff meteorologist Megan Mulford. Lows dip down to about 54 overnight under mainly clear skies, southeast winds at around 5 miles an hour. Mainly clear skies again Wednesday. Highs level off around 87, lows around 62 Wednesday night. Mainly clear skies. With your WTLO forecast, I'm staff meteorologist Megan Mulford. Right now, 55.
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But unfortunately, I can't do that job. We need a real person. 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Are you a high-energy, self-motivated sales professional that is

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1: Here's your WTLO forecast. I'm staff meteorologist Megan Mulford. Lows dip down to about 54 overnight under mainly clear skies. Southeast winds at around 5 miles an hour. Mainly clear skies again Wednesday. Highs level off around 87. Lows around 62 Wednesday night. Mainly clear skies. With your WTLO forecast, I'm staff meteorologist Megan Mulford. Right now, it's 54 degrees.
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1: Fox News, I'm Chris DeMeo. President Trump says the country's leading artificial intelligence companies have signed a safety accord with the administration.
2: Meta CEO Mark Zuckerberg says that means ensuring robust internal and external controls. President Trump says tech firms are also pledging to ensure communities benefit economically from new data centers being built.
1: Fox's Jared Halpern. President Trump campaigning on lower crime rates as the FBI releases its latest data from Operation Summer Heat 2.0.
3: While I can't tell you who to go out there and who to vote for, what I can tell you is you may want to vote for people who don't want socialism. You may want people who don't want a police state. You may want to vote for people who back the blue, who fund law enforcement, who put terrorists and rapists and drug dealers in prison where they belong, and who manhunt people who wish to harm our way of life.
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10: Somerset weather. Here's your WTLO forecast. I'm staff meteorologist Megan Mulford. High temperatures reach up to 86. Today, under mainly sunny skies, winds out of the south 5 to 10 miles an hour. Mainly clear skies again. Tonight, lows dip down to about 55. Highs level off around 89. Tomorrow, mainly sunny skies. With your WTLO forecast, I'm staff meteorologist Megan Mulford. Currently, it's 52 degrees.
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7: Here's your WTLO forecast. I'm staff meteorologist Megan Mulford. High temperatures reach up to 86 today under mainly sunny skies. Winds out of the south, 5 to 10 miles an hour. Mainly clear skies again tonight. Lows dip down to about 55. Highs level off around 89. Tomorrow, mainly sunny skies. With your WTLO forecast, I'm staff meteorologist Megan Mulford. Currently, it's 54 degrees.
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0: Hey, where you going? This is Pastor Griffith of the Denham Street Baptist Church. 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
1: Fox News, I'm Ted Lindner. Lindsey Clancy was in court again Tuesday after a Massachusetts jury failed to reach a verdict on child murder charges earlier this month. Her attorney shifting strategies now, claiming prosecutors failed to prove she killed her children.
2: Her attorney, Kevin Reddington, now says prosecutors failed to prove Clancy did it. Reddington argued today that Clancy should be acquitted because police botched an investigation, including, quote, woefully deficient forensic evidence.
1: Fox's Brian Yenis. The AL wildcard games on Tuesday saw the Yankees and White Sox each taking game one of their respective series. The Yankees defeating the Boston Red Sox in New York 9-0. The White Sox defeated the Houston Astros 6-3. In the NL wildcard, Braves won the opening game of their series over the Phillies 5-3. The Padres blanked the Cubs in game one of their series 8-0. 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
8: Here's your WTLO forecast. I'm staff meteorologist Megan Mulford. High temperatures reach up to 86 today under mainly sunny skies. Winds out of the south, 5 to 10 miles an hour. Mainly clear skies again tonight. Lows dip down to about 55. Highs level off around 89. Tomorrow, mainly sunny skies. With your WTLO forecast, I'm staff meteorologist Megan Mulford. Currently, it's 54 degrees.
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0: bringing both crops back in line with the five-year average price. That according to the USDA's Crop Progress Report released yesterday. Disruption to the harvest activity with winter wheat seeding could continue this week. Heavy rainfall is forecast across the central and the southern plains. As we look to the corn crop, 96% of corn in the country was dented. That's 2 points ahead of last year's 94%, 1 point ahead of the five-year average. 72% of the corn crop is mature. That's 3 points ahead of last year and 1 point ahead of the five-year average, 71%. NASS estimates that 18% of the corn crop has been harvested nationally. That's 1 point ahead of last year and even with the five-year average. NASS estimates that 57% of the corn crop that's remaining in fields remains in good to excellent condition. Last year at this point, it was 66%. Soybeans are dropping leaves on 75% of acres, a point behind last year. 17% of the soybean crop had been harvested as of Sunday. I'm Jeff Nally.
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1: 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Singer Johnny Mathis was born on this day, and Babe Ruth had his record-setting 60th home run of the season on this day in 1927. New Year's Eve is 3 months away, but if your resolution will include a fitness goal, starting now might be a smart thing to do. 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
9: Here's your WTLO forecast. I'm staff meteorologist Megan Mulford. High temperatures reach up to 86 today under mainly sunny skies. Winds out of the south, 5 to 10 miles an hour. Mainly clear skies again tonight. Lows dip down to about 55. Highs level off around 89 tomorrow. Mainly sunny skies. With your W.

0: WTLO forecast. I'm staff meteorologist Megan Mulford. Currently, it's 54 degrees.
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6: Here's your WTLO forecast. I'm staff meteorologist Megan Mulford. High temperatures reach up to 86 today under mainly sunny skies. Winds out of the south, 5 to 10 miles an hour. Mainly clear skies again. Tonight, lows dip down to about 55. Highs level off around 89. Tomorrow, mainly sunny skies. With your WTLO forecast, I'm staff meteorologist Megan Mulford. Currently, it's 54 degrees.
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5: Here's your WTLO forecast. I'm staff meteorologist Megan Mulford. High temperatures reach up to 86 today under mainly sunny skies. Winds out of the south, 5 to 10 miles an hour. Mainly clear skies again tonight. Lows dip down to about 55. Highs level off around 89. Tomorrow, mainly sunny skies. With your WTLO forecast, I'm staff meteorologist Megan Mulford. Currently, it's 54 degrees.
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1: Fox News, I'm Chris DeMeo. The U.S. military says it's completed a withdrawal of its troops from Iraq, but some officials remain concerned.
2: Security experts warn leaving Iraq could allow Iran to expand its own influence there and perhaps allow ISIS to make a comeback too. 4,500 Americans have died in Iraq since the U.S.-led invasion of 2003.
1: Fox's Jonathan Savage in London. U.S. forces departed in 2011, but 3 years later, Iraqi authorities invited a smaller-led U.S. mission back to fight ISIS. The Supreme Court rules the Trump administration can deport people to countries other than their own for now.
3: The order lifts an appeals court decision that found migrants must have a chance to object. But it's not a done deal yet. The High Court will take up the case for oral arguments in December.
1: Fox's Anita Vogel. 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
6: An $85 million Infrastructure for Rebuilding America grant has been awarded for construction of the Northern Bypass in Pulaski County. It is the third largest federal transportation grant in state history. This makes a total of $167 million in federal funding for the project, including two community project funding earmarks totaling $82 million from fiscal years 2026 and 2024. The 8-mile bypass paves the way for I-365, linking east to west from I-65 to I-75 and throughout eastern Kentucky. A man is accused of fatally shooting another man outside an apartment in Knott County. Kentucky State Police say 44-year-old Robert Short is in custody on murder charges at the Kentucky River Regional Jail. Investigators believe Robert Short shot and killed Terry Short at a property along Kentucky Highway 7 in the Kite community after the two were involved in a fight. Details on the relationship between the suspect and the victim have not been released. A woman accused of driving the wrong way on a northern Kentucky interstate is being identified as a jail sergeant. Police allege that around 2 a.m. Saturday morning, 36-year-old Nia Slaughter drove the wrong way on I-75 South near the cut in the hill. The incident caused multiple accidents and endangered the lives of many, according to police. Slaughter has been suspended from her role as a sergeant at the Kenton County Detention Center as she faces multiple charges, including 8 counts of wanton endangerment and driving under the influence. A measure that would put limits on the governor's pardon powers is appearing on the ballot in Kentucky this fall. A change to the Kentucky Constitution would bar the Commonwealth's governor from granting pardons or commuting sentences within 60 days of an election for the office and until they are sworn in for the new term. The amendment has been approved by the Kentucky General Assembly, but changes to the state constitution must also be decided on by citizens. The proposal will appear on every Kentucky ballot for Election Day on November 3rd.
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12: We have these obituaries. William Francis Bordes, age 77, of Fort Lauderdale, Florida, passed away on Monday, September the 7th. Visitation will be from 12:30 p.m. to 2:30 p.m. on Tuesday, September the 29th, in the Chapel of Somerset Undertaking Company and Crematory. A celebration of life service will be held at 2:30 in the Funeral Home Chapel with Pastor Braxton King officiating. Burial will be in Somerset City Cemetery. Somerset Undertaking Company and Crematory is entrusted with the arrangements for William Francis Bordes. Ruby Gadberry, age 94, of Nancy, Kentucky, passed away on Thursday, September the 24th. A funeral service will be held at 1 p.m. Monday, September the 28th, at Pulaski Funeral Home. 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In lieu of flowers, family request expressions of sympathy take the form of contributions to Hospice of Lake Cumberland. Pulaski Funeral Home is in charge of the arrangements for Ruby Gadberry. Jerry Scrimmager, age 78, of Somerset, Kentucky, passed away on Friday, September the 25th. Visitation will be on Monday, October the 5th, from 11 a.m. till 1 p.m. at Lake Cumberland Funeral Home. Funeral service will be on Monday, October the 5th at 1 p.m. in the chapel of Lake Cumberland Funeral Home, with burial to follow at a private burial ceremony at Mill Springs National Cemetery. Donations can be made to the VFW Somerset Chapter in memory of Jerry Scrimmager. Lake Cumberland Funeral Home is entrusted with the arrangements. Valinda Jean Spears Isaacs, age 79, of Somerset, Kentucky, passed away on Friday, September the 25th. Services will be held at Southern Oaks Funeral Home on Thursday, October the 1st. Visitation from 11 a.m. to 1 p.m., with funeral services starting at 1 p.m., immediately following a graveside service at Southern Oaks Cemetery. 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Southern Oaks Funeral Home is in charge of all arrangements for Valinda Jean Spears Isaacs. Ronald Scott Scotty Dalton, age 60, of Science Hill, Kentucky, passed away on Saturday, September the 26th. Visitation will be at Southern Oaks Funeral Home on Friday, October the 2nd, from 4 to 6 p.m., followed by a funeral from 6 to 7 p.m. Southern Oaks Funeral Home is in charge of the arrangements for Ronald Scott Scotty Dalton.
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15: Lots of people are trying to reduce the amount of gluten in their diets these days, but it's only appropriate for patients who've been actually diagnosed with gluten sensitivity or celiac disease. 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
16: Wheat, in particular, in the American diet, is one of the major sources of B vitamins. 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So I would counsel everybody who's going to start a gluten-free diet to do it with caution and, if possible, see a dietitian.
15: With Checkup on Health, I'm Chris Whitting.
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21: 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I'm John Thayer. A new week in the NFL gets underway tomorrow night. Thursday night football in Cleveland when the Browns host the Steelers. Pittsburgh and Cleveland are both 2-1 on the season. Cincinnati Bengals are back in action on Sunday when the Bengals play at home against Jacksonville. The Jaguars and the Bengals are both 2-1 entering the matchup at Paycor Stadium. Western Kentucky's on the road tomorrow night. They'll play at New Mexico State. Hilltoppers and the Aggies are both 1-3 on the year. It's the conference opener for both teams. On Saturday, Louisville Cardinals will be on the road as they travel to NC State. Kentucky Wildcats hit the road. They will play at South Carolina. And Eastern Kentucky is home to host North Alabama. 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
6: Here's your WTLO forecast. I'm staff meteorologist Megan Mulford. High temperatures reach up to 86 today under mainly sunny skies. Winds out of the south, 5 to 10 miles an hour. Mainly clear skies again. Tonight, lows dip down to about 55. Highs level off around 89. Tomorrow, mainly sunny skies. With your WTLO forecast, I'm staff meteorologist Megan Mulford. Currently, it's 54 degrees.
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3: Somerset weather. Here's your WTLO forecast. I'm staff meteorologist Megan Mulford. High temperatures reach up to 86 today under mainly sunny skies. Winds out of the south, 5 to 10 miles an hour. Mainly clear skies again tonight. Lows dip down to about 55. Highs level off around 89. Tomorrow, mainly sunny skies. With your WTLO forecast, I'm staff meteorologist Megan Mulford. Currently, it's 54 degrees.
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And our text-to-deal line is still experiencing technical issues. 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

0: 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What we do not allow: no firearms or ammo sales of any kind, no tobacco or alcohol sales of any kind, no real estate for sale or for rent, no for-profit businesses or professional services advertised, no odd jobs or part-time services advertised, no for-profit event announcements, no debates on politics or religion, and no personal ads. 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The selling and the trading and the buying and the giving away of items, birthdays and anniversaries, lost and found, looking for a place to rent, community announcements, public service announcements, all for nonprofit and charitable events. Well, we do it right here on Dial a Deal. And, of course, the good friendly conversation. It's good to be here with you this morning. Time is 7:34 in the morning. Some good music from an album called Heartland, an Appalachian anthology featuring Mark O'Connor, Yo-Yo Ma, Joshua Bell, Sam Bush, Bella Fleck, Edgar Meyer, and Mike Marshall. They do a lot of collaborations together, and that is some old tune. That's an old tune, I should say, right there. It's called Soldier's Joy. Dates back to the days of the Civil War and just thereafter. It's a good old tune. Found its place in the mountains and has been there since. And a lot of great artists right there on that album. Again, it's called Heartland, an Appalachian anthology. Give us a call. Give us a holler. 678-8151. Some good music there, isn't it? Good way to start the morning off. Give us a call, give us a holler, 678-8151, again, 678-8151. Give us a call, give us a holler, let us know what you got to sell, trade, buy, or give away right here on WTLO's Dial a Deal. My name's Gary D, and in studio, special guest and friend, Mr. David Pike.
1: Thank you, Gary. It's good to be here with you this morning.
0: How are you there, Brother Dave? How art thou?
1: Well, fantastic on a beautiful, looks like a beautiful morning coming on.
0: That's right. It's a beautiful day. It's going to be a beautiful next couple of days. We do have some rain coming in the weekend, but, I mean, today and tomorrow and a bit of Friday, it's going to be absolutely gorgeous out there.
1: Well, I hope Friday's going to look good. I like to go to a ball game Friday night with some friends.
0: Oh, where to?
1: Somerset.
0: Somerset High.
1: The old alma mater.
0: All right on. Yes. All right. Clark Field.
1: Yeah, Clark Field, Clark Stadium. I believe they call it Clark Stadium now.
0: Right on, okay.
1: Fantastic facility over there. Incredible facility. Drive by it at night when it's lit up. It looks like something that you would see in Louisville or Cincinnati.
0: Right on, right on. Well, I hope you have a good time. And, of course, with all your fellow fans, alma mater folks, and everybody, I hope you all have a good time. And I think I'll be in studio up here, board hopping for the game as John Berlew and Tim Warsham will be there calling the game over the air over at Somerset 106. So be sure to tune in. I think the pregame will be 6:45, and the kickoff is at 7:30, I believe.
1: 7:30, that's right. Did I understand that you have a class reunion coming up this weekend?
0: Yes, I do.
1: Class of?
0: 86.
1: 86.
0: 86.
1: The old class of 1980, Somerset High School.
0: Ah, okay. So there's the difference.
1: A few years, not much, but a few years.
0: We're still in that same. We grew up in a great period.
1: Oh, I'm telling you what. I feel fortunate to have call myself a kid of the early 1980s.
0: Oh, yes. Me too. The music, the hair could be something I could do without.
1: I had a mullet at that time.
0: You did.
1: I had a mullet at that time, but it was not the, you know, inch high on top of your head, 3 foot down your back. It wasn't that.
0: Yeah.
1: Yeah, I was more of the Fast Times at Ridgemont High. Look.
0: Right, you had you had Izod's.
1: I had Izod, peg jeans, Izod shirt, and wore polo, which I'm wearing polo this morning.
0: Okay.
1: My favorite cologne. That is my cologne of choice.
0: Right on. And did you wear Dockers?
1: I wore Dockers, yeah.
0: Yeah, you were a preppy kid, weren't you?
1: Well, back then you were preppy in name only.
0: In name only.
1: That wasn't the thing preppy about me, Dad.
0: No. But you sported the look, though, did you?
1: Sported the look, and I'll be glad when it kind of turns the curb and comes back,
0: Me too. I think in some of the music I've been hearing, I hear bits and pieces of some of some groups, especially over at 106. Sometimes I'll hear a song, I'm thinking, okay, I don't remember that from the 80s, and it turns out it's from a group of today. with an 80s sound.
1: Oh, you know, you go back and you start looking at music out of the 80s. You had those great girl groups back then, the Go-Go's.
0: Oh, man, they were great. Belinda Carlisle.
1: Belinda Carlisle. Yeah. I had a crush on that little first guitar player, the little dark-haired one. Then it turned out my first wife looked just like her.
0: Ah, so things came together then.
1: Yeah, exactly right. Exactly
0: right. The Bangles were one of my favorites.
1: They were in the early 90s, though, weren't they?
0: No. They were
1: in the 80s.
0: Yeah,
1: late
0: 80s. Yeah, mid to late 80s.
1: Late 80s. Yeah. Music was so harmonious back then. You know, you had violins, you had brass, you had everything that you don't have now. And I feel fortunate to have grown up in the 1980s.
0: Well, the thing I like about the Bangles is they started off, and they're still categorized as in the genre of blues, rock and blues.
1: Yeah.
0: So they had some music before they came out with "Walk Like an Egyptian," which was one of their favorite or everybody's favorite song from there.
1: "Our Lips Are Sealed."
0: That was the Bangles.
1: That was the Go-Go's.
0: The Go-Go's. Yeah, that was the Go-Go's, and. There were some other groups out there, lead female singers, Katrina and the Waves.
1: Absolutely,
0: yes.
1: Absolutely.
0: Oh man, and of course everybody loves Cyndi Lauper. You know,
1: Cyndi Lauper. You haven't heard from her in years. I thought she was cute as she could be. You know, she had the 2026 look in 1981, the pink hair and the feathers and all that good stuff.
0: But she sported it the right way.
1: Yeah,
0: she did.
1: Yes, she did.
0: Now she was on Mad About You for a while. She was Pauly's wife towards the end of the program.
1: Okay, I'm not familiar with that program. But.
0: Paul Reiser, Helen Hunt.
1: Okay.
0: About a young couple in New York City. This is a 1990s program.
1: Mm-hmm.
0: The humor was a little bit different, but it was at the same time Seinfeld was on. So it's when...
1: You had great shows back then.
0: Oh, my goodness.
1: You have to go back to the music. You know, a duo that I really liked was Hall and Oates.
0: Oh, Hall & Oates, yes. Private Eyes.
1: Private Eyes. She's a maniac.
0: She's a man-eater.
1: She's a man-eater, yeah.
0: Right.
1: Great music.
0: Yes,
1: back
0: indeed.
1: Then.
0: Now, Daryl, which one was who? Who was the dark-haired fellow?
1: Okay, John Oates was the dark-haired guy with a mustache. Daryl Hall was the sandy-headed guy with no mustache.
0: They were like Lenny and Squiggy.
1: Lenny and Squiggy, exactly right.
0: Again, Oates was the...
1: He was the dark-headed guy.
0: Okay, the other gentleman.
1: Okay, Daryl Hall.
0: Daryl Hall. He went into Americana music.
1: Did he?
0: Yes, he did. He was actually about 2015 time frame. He had put out an Americana album, and he was going around to Americana and stations, community radio stations with that, you know, kind of a country rock feel to it.
1: Yeah, okay.
0: Yeah. So I could see him very easily transitioning over into that.
1: And of course, back in the early 80s, you had those groups that went over the top, like A Flock of Seagulls.
0: Devo.
1: And Devo from 1980.
0: Right.
1: Yeah,
0: on.
1: And Adam Ant.
0: Adam Ant.
1: Adam Ant.
0: Two Shoes. And now he was like a punk rocker.
1: Absolutely.
0: Sorts,
1: back then. Well, the early 80s is when the punk rock and heavy metal actually started coming out.
0: Yeah, that's right. And it was, you know, the heavy metal, it was the glam heavy metal, which really hit hard, you know, with the big hair. You know, you have groups like...
1: Gary Glitter. Do you remember Gary Glitter from the 70s?
0: Yes. And then you have, if you have groups like Black Sabbath, and groups like that. There's that heavy metal, and then you go and Led Zeppelin even.
1: Absolutely.
0: But there's a lot of blues with their music. But then you go into the glam rock, the glam metal, like a Bon Jovi,
1: absolutely.
0: Rat, Poison. That's where they started wearing the hair of the girls.
1: You talk about Bon Jovi and Guns N' Roses.
0: Guns N' Roses,
1: Those are people, those singers, what's his name, Axl Rhodes?
0: Axl Rhodes,
1: yes. He's my age. So is John Bon Jovi.
0: Yeah, that's right. And it's interesting that, you know, you see John Bon Jovi returning to that, you know, his northern rock and roll roots, part of that heartland, Rust Belt, Midwest rock
1: sound. I think
0: sound.
1: He was from New Jersey, wasn't
0: he? Yeah, he's a Jersey boy, that's
1: okay.
0: Right, yeah. And so he's just a cool guy, I think. And he
1: seems like he would be a very nice guy to know.
0: Yeah, then you had Tom Petty and the Heartbreakers.
1: Oh, my goodness.
0: But that's just good rock and roll overall right
1: now. Yeah, I'd like to say good morning to everybody listening in out there.
0: Yes, indeed.
1: Maybe
0: we're reminiscing into good music.
1: Mr. Turpin is listening in right now. If he could get Scooter out of the bed, maybe she'd like to make a comment or two. Come on, Ray, get up, get at it. Love to hear from you this morning, buddy.
0: That's right. Give us a call, 678-8151, and let us know where you're tuning in from. Let us know, most importantly, what you've got to sell, trade, buy, or give away. I'm going to refresh the weather. And Dave, you can let them know what the current temperature is outside studio there.
1: Current temperature right now is 52 degrees. That's 11 degrees Celsius if you're in Europe, which we're not. 50 degrees outside looking. What is it? I haven't got my glasses
0: on. Oh, you haven't got your glasses on. Okay.
1: Well, hold 50, on. I can remedy that problem.
0: 50. Get the spectacles on there. And,
1: okay. Today we're looking at a high of
0: 85
1: degrees.
0: Yeah, I had to squint on that one.
1: Yeah, 85 degrees and a low tonight of 63, so it's going to be really nice tonight. Tomorrow, coming up on Thursday, looking for a high of 89 and sunny, beautiful day tomorrow, and a low tomorrow night of 69 degrees with partly cloudy skies.
0: That's right. A little bit of rain moving in, which we do need.
1: We do need some rain. We do need some rain, but I would really like to go to that ball game tomorrow. I'll tell you what I'm looking forward to is that Jumbotron. I want to see that Jumbotron.
0: Oh, I've heard about that.
1: Oh,
0: yes,
1: man.
0: I heard John.
1: How many high schools do you know of that has a Jumbotron? You can actually watch instant replay. Yeah. Let's watch Joe sack that guy again.
0: That's right. Well, it's going to be we'll see, Friday's highs will be around 81 degrees, but as we go into the evening, it's going to be dipping down in the 70s. But there's about a 50% chance of rain from 2 o'clock on is what I was reading. And so after 2 p.m., there's a possibility of a thunderstorm, too. Gusty winds out there. And by the evening, 90% chance of rain out there. So you got that to look forward to. So take your rain slicker, your raincoat. And
1: well, I would say if there's a 90% chance, Dave will not be there.
0: Dave will not be there. I know that you can go on to Facebook and watch their, you can watch the action live.
1: It's not the same, though.
0: It's not the same. No, I know. I agree with you. I agree with you on that. So, anyways, there's the weather and the temperature again, 52 degrees. And time and at 7:45, time and temperature brought to you by Davis HVAC Experts, your heating and air conditioning specialist. 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And you can give them a call at, let's see, what is that, 679-4217. We do have a break coming up here in just a quick moment. And, Dave, it's good to have you in studio.
1: Well, it's fantastic to be in the studio. That the last time outside this that I broadcasted as an employee out of this studio was back in 1986.
0: Oh, really?
1: Yeah.
0: Oh, it's been a while.
1: I remember hearing the news that the Challenger had blown up.
0: Oh, yes. That was in, what, January, February of 87?
1: 86.
0: Yeah. 86 years. Oh, my goodness.
1: So I have been doing radio in this community off and on. If you want to consider when I done a voiceover at age 10 back in 1972 for Southern Bell Dairy, I've been doing radio off and on in this community for 54 years.
0: Ah, that's good, Dave. That's good. A voice of the community.
1: For a long time.
0: Yeah. Yeah.
1: Over half of them. My goodness, over half a century. Wow.
0: Well, I tell you what. Let's do this. Let's go ahead and we haven't received any calls, but then again, I've been just long-winded. I tend to be that way. So let's go ahead and jump into a commercial break here, and the time is 7:47 in the morning, 52 degrees, and we'll be back after these messages.
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1: Won't you hear me singing?
0: There she is.
1: Hear the words that I'm saying. Wash my...
0: Well, lost that song. There we go.
1: From on high.
0: That is, I thought she would start singing a little earlier on that tune. It's a new one for me. It's Sister Rosetta Tharpe, the godmother of rock and roll, gospel blues musician as well, along with Lucky Millinder and his orchestra there with Rock Me. And that's a cool tune right there. My name's Gary D. Good morning to one and all. We've got a caller who's been waiting very patiently here. Good morning. You are on Dial a Deal.
2: Good morning. I want to wish Kyra Hughes a happy birthday today.
0: Kyra Hughes.
2: She's a caregiver at the Pulaski County Alzheimer's Center.
0: Right on. Okay.
2: We are so blessed to have that place. If you don't have a family member that has these problems, it is terrible.
0: It is. It's
2: they always need donations.
0: Yes.
2: They're like paper products and snacks.
0: And where are they located at?
2: On University Drive.
0: That's what I was thinking. That's right. Right down from Pulaski County High School.
2: Yes.
0: Yes, ma'am. So Kyra Hughes. I'm sorry. Go ahead. I spoke over you. I apologize.
2: The families that are dealing with this really struggle every day.
0: Yes, they do. Oh, yes, they do. I know there's support groups in our area. Sometimes we have announcements from those support groups, and I'll be sure to read one of those here in just a little bit, because that is not only does the patient suffer, but the family as well.
2: Yes. Thank you so much.
0: All right. Thank you so much. You take care, ma'am.
2: Bye.
0: Bye-bye. All righty. Kyra Hughes is celebrating a birthday. Got another call coming in there, and good morning. You're on Dollar Deal.
3: Good morning to you.
0: Brother Jerry, how are you?
3: I am blessed, and it sounds like you are, and that your company is blessed there.
4: I am blessed, Jabberon.
3: And I just closed my eyes and looked in the studio there, because you can watch the radio if you want to. And... I didn't see Charlie Brown in the auditorium. I saw Dave Pike in the studio.
4: Well, I don't know why. How this guy's technologically advanced, isn't he? You can watch your radio. That's a new one. Jerry, how are you this morning?
3: Oh, I'm blessed. I've got a real nice riding lawnmower for sale. If anybody needs a really super nice big mower, it's a 54-inch cut. It's a Cub Cadet Zero Turn, and it's just almost like new. If anybody needs a really good 54-inch cut Cub Cadet, just give me a call and come over and try this thing out and go home with it. They can call me at 606-222-0198.
4: Okay.
0: 222-0198. Your number and Brother Thurman's number are two numbers that I think they're permanently tattooed on my brain.
3: Yeah, we used to be able to buy something for $1.98, but I can end my phone number in $1.98.
4: Jerry, do you remember Ben Franklin when it was downtown?
3: I sure do.
4: Do you remember the ones in Lexington and Louisville, and they were called Mr. Wiggs?
3: Well, a little bit. Now, I never did travel a whole lot when I was young.
4: So that was not you singing your song, "I'm a Traveling Man," huh?
3: No. Well, that's more so now than then.
4: Okay, yeah.
3: I even took a trip up Old 27 not long ago before my wife passed away. We took that drive, and we crossed... across the new 27, I don't know how many times, going up old 1247 and drove it all the way up, I guess, almost to Lexington.
4: Well, I know between, because I'm a retired state highway department, I do know between Somerset and Eubank, you cross it about five times.
3: Right. It's the seems like more than that, but plenty of times that you cross it. But I like that drive down the old Hall's Gap, and that was something to remember.
4: Jerry, let me ask you a quick question. Did you remember, you've been here all your life, do you remember my father, Roger?
3: He
4: was a water patrol captain here, captain of state police.
3: Not really. I should, but I don't. I remember, you know, these, like, you know, our old game warden, Mac Wilson, was it?
4: I have no idea.
3: I don't know what you would call him, but anyway, there was a lot of people that really you can remember from back in then.
4: I remember from my childhood. I'm 64. I remember a lot of the town eccentrics, I guess you might call them, back in the day.
0: Have you become one now?
4: I have become one now. Jerry, do you remember Short Spears?
3: Yes.
4: Uh-huh. Okay. I do, too.
3: And Tudor Ramsey and people like that.
4: Have you been here all your life?
3: Yes.
4: Okay. Do you remember one, and they called him Dynamite?
3: Not really.
4: Okay. This was one back in the 50s and 60s.
3: Well, I should, because that's about the time that my memory's the best, I guess.
4: Okay.
3: But anyway, it's good hearing you on there with helping.
4: Well, I love this. I love this sort of thing, Jerry. I've been doing it for a lot of years. I just told him off and on, I've been doing this for 54 years here in this town. And I enjoy it. If something gets in your blood, and it just doesn't go away.
3: Well, did you have a nickname like Mr. D there? What did they call you?
4: Dave.
3: Oh, just Dave?
4: They just called me Dave, yeah.
3: Well,
4: I was there for...
3: Captain Dave or something.
4: Well,
3: like that,
4: I was referred to as Super Dave when I was doing on the other station with Doug Eads back in past years. But I just prefer just Brother Dave.
3: Day, and you all are doing a fine job.
4: Thank you, sir. Thank you very much.
3: And y'all have a good day, and thank you very much.
4: Bye-bye, Jerry.
3: Bye.
0: And that was Brother Jerry. Always good to hear from him. 222-0198. It is time now for the birthday shout-outs presented by the Neighborhood of Somerset, a senior living community. 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Contact Sharon Reynolds or Betty Caudill for your free information guide and find out about all of the great services and activities they offer 7 days a week at the neighborhood. Each birthday name from the week goes into a random drawing every Friday on Dollar Deal with your host Kevin Wilson to win a $25 gift card to a local store, restaurant, or retailer, compliments of the neighborhood. Now, here are the birthday names as read by Brother Dave.
4: Okay, let's get with it here. Marty Nichols, Susie Smith, Jim Brown, Brittany Sanchez, Danielle Adamson, and Shannon Ford.
0: All celebrating birthdays today. And happy birthday to each and every one of them. And we appreciate those good folks. We wish them a very happy birthday. May the good Lord smile upon them and grant them many, many more years. We have about 30 seconds left before we go to the top of the hour with the Fox News Minute and a few messages to follow. 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We'll be back for another hour. Dave and myself here on Dollar Deal.
5: Fox News, I'm CJ Papa. President Trump says there's now a morally binding joint agreement on AI safety standards.
6: We automatically have regulation with the Department of Justice, the FBI, all of that. But the self-regulation is very important.
5: Heart-stopping moments in the skies of the Middle East. An Israel-bound flight diverted to Saudi Arabia.
7: The Times of Israel saying that the Boeing plane took an unexpected nosedive, dropping around 18,000 feet in just under a minute. Passengers say two pilots began brawling in the cockpit, with one being stabbed.
5: Fox's Todd Pyro, Fly Dubai, says all passengers are safe. U.S. Central Command says it completes the orderly departure of U.S. forces and equipment from Erbil Air Base in northern Iraq, marking the end of Operation Inherent Resolve in Iraq. 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
10: An $85 million Infrastructure for Rebuilding America grant has been awarded for construction of the Northern Bypass in Pulaski County. It is the third largest federal transportation grant in state history. This makes a total of $167 million in federal funding for the project, including two community project funding earmarks totaling $82 million from fiscal years 2026 and 2024. The 8-mile bypass paves the way for I-365, linking east to west from I-65 to I-75 and throughout eastern Kentucky. A man is accused of fatally shooting another man outside an apartment in Knott County. Kentucky State Police say 44-year-old Robert Short is in custody on murder charges at the Kentucky River Regional Jail. Investigators believe Robert Short shot and killed Terry Short at a property along Kentucky Highway 7 in the Kite community after the two were involved in a fight. Details on the relationship between the suspect and the victim have not been released. A woman accused of driving the wrong way on a northern Kentucky interstate is being identified as a jail sergeant. Police allege that around 2 a.m. Saturday morning, 36-year-old Nia Slaughter drove the wrong way on I-75 South near the cut in the hill. The incident caused multiple accidents and endangered the lives of many, according to police. Slaughter has been suspended from her role as a sergeant at the Kenton County Detention Center as she faces multiple charges, including 8 counts of wanton endangerment and driving under the influence. A measure that would put limits on the governor's pardon powers is appearing on the ballot in Kentucky this fall. A change to the Kentucky Constitution would bar the Commonwealth's governor from granting pardons or commuting sentences within 60 days of an election for the office and until they are sworn in for the new term. The amendment has been approved by the Kentucky General Assembly, but changes to the state constitution must also be decided on by citizens. The proposal will appear on every Kentucky ballot for Election Day on November 3rd.
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16: 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Jerry Scrimmager, age 78, of Somerset, Kentucky, passed away on Friday, September the 25th. Visitation will be on Monday, October the 5th, from 11 a.m. to 1 p.m. at Lake Cumberland Funeral Home. Funeral service will be on Monday, October the 5th, at 1 p.m. in the chapel of Lake Cumberland Funeral Home, with burial to follow at a private burial ceremony at Mill Springs National Cemetery. Donations can be made to the VFW Somerset Chapter in memory of Jerry Scrimmager. Lake Cumberland Funeral Home is entrusted with the arrangements. Valinda Jean Spears Isaacs, age 79, of Somerset, Kentucky, passed away on Friday, September the 25th. Services will be held at Southern Oaks Funeral Home on Thursday, October the 1st. 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Ronald Scott Scotty Dalton, age 60, of Science Hill, Kentucky, passed away on Saturday, September the 26th. Visitation will be at Southern Oaks Funeral Home on Friday, October the 2nd, from 4 to 6 p.m., followed by a funeral from 6 to 7 p.m. Southern Oaks Funeral Home is in charge of the arrangements for Ronald Scott Scotty Dalton.
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24: Here's your WTLO forecast. I'm staff meteorologist Megan Mulford. Mainly clear skies today with daytime highs approaching 86. Southerly winds 5 to 10 miles an hour. Mainly clear skies again tonight. Lows dip down to about 55. Daytime highs approaching 89. Tomorrow, mainly sunny skies. With your WTLO forecast, I'm staff meteorologist Megan Mulford. Currently, it's 54 degrees.
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0: 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It's good to be here with you. My name's Gary D. And special guest in studio, Brother Dave.
1: Thank you. Top of the morning to you there, Gary. It's good to be here. Just stepped outside a moment ago. Sun's coming up. It's looking beautiful outside.
0: It's going to be a great day. Today and tomorrow are sunny days forecasted. Then we have some rain coming in for the weekend, but it's going to be fantastic. So good to be here with you and all of our listeners. Some good music from down Louisiana way, some old-time Zydeco, and you pronounce the gentleman's name.
1: Okay, I'm going to take a stab at this. It's Chubby Carrier.
0: Carrier, that's right. A Zydeco player from down in the Bayou Swamp Country. In fact, his band is called the Bayou Swamp Band from the album Dance All Night. And let's see, that came out on Blind Pig Records, which is a blues label out of Louisiana. Came out back in 1993. And of course, you're a fan of Northern Exposure.
1: Yes, I am. Yeah. Yes, I am.
0: That's where I really got acquainted and found my interest slowly growing into music from down Louisiana way. Zydeco music and Cajun music was on Northern Exposure.
1: Well, that theme from Northern Exposure to me is one that it's a feel good tune.
0: Oh, isn't it?
1: It makes you feel really good. If you're down and out, you can put that on there. It lasts about 2.5 minutes. Same thing goes with Joy by Apollo 100. Just a feel good tune. Makes you feel good when you feel bad.
0: That's right. And when you're feeling bad and you hear good Zydeco music like this, just makes you feel happy. And
1: makes you want to get out and dance in the sunshine, doesn't it?
0: That's right.
1: Speaking of sunshine, we're still waiting on Ray Turpin's call this morning.
0: That's right, Brother Ray. Hey, Brother Ray, give us a call.
1: Maybe Scooter's got him tied up eating out at a restaurant or something. Who knows?
0: Could be. They're going through the drive-thru a third time. We got a caller on line one who's been waiting very patiently. Good morning. You're on Dial-A-Deal.
2: Yes, I called earlier and announced a birthday for today. You failed to.
0: Oh, I did, didn't I? That was my fault because that was on a separate piece of paper. I did that yesterday, too. Shame on me. That's right. That is Kyra Hughes celebrating a birthday, and we wish her a very, very, very, very special happy birthday.
2: Thank you.
0: Yes, ma'am. Thank you. That was a big mistake on my part there, but let's go to line two. Good morning. You're on Dial-A-Deal.
3: 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It's a tilt trailer. 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And I've got a new Cub Cadet lawnmower jack. 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It's a brand new one. And I got a two-wheel horse cart. And I got an 8.5 horsepower, 2,800 PSI worth pressure washer, just like new. And I got a four-wheel horse wagon. And I'd like to buy some of them Georgia mole pine onions. Number
0: 605-305-3260. Yeah. Well, we appreciate you, sir.
3: Much.
0: Yes, sir.
3: Okay, thank you.
0: What a great morning it's been. Folks celebrating birthdays like Kyra Hughes and folks selling this, selling that. Just some all-time good radio going on right here. And speaking of, I don't want to say old times, but good times, old memories coming together. Tell us about a class reunion coming up there, Brother
1: okay.
0: Dave.
1: Okay. Attention, Pulaski County High School, class of 1976, graduates and classmates. 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
0: Class of 76 celebrating their reunion here. That's coming up on the 24th. My class reunion is coming up down in Middlesboro this weekend as well. It's good to see old classmates and just reminisce. And just like Dave and I were reminiscing earlier about the 80s and the music. And those were good times. And now, are you a big fan of 70s music, Dave?
1: I do. I like 70s music. Right. I remember one that sticks out in my mind. We took a trip to Daytona Beach. I believe it was the second time that I'd ever been to Florida.
0: A family trip. Not a class trip.
1: Not a class trip. Family trip. The main goal was go to Walt Disney World, which that I'd rather stay at the pool, to be honest with you. And I remember sitting around the pool, checking the girls out, and listening to Philadelphia Freedom by Elton John.
0: Oh, now there's a feel-good song right there.
1: I remember
0: there.
1: The station down there was Wave 100 in Daytona Beach, and they would play that about 40 times a day.
0: Philadelphia Freedom.
1: Philadelphia Freedom by Elton John.
0: That's right. That is certainly one of the, I don't know, that's one of the best standards for 70s pop and rock music.
1: It really was. My favorite back in the 70s, mid to late 70s, was the Electric Light Orchestra.
0: Yeah, you like
1: oh,
0: yes.
1: Oh, man.
0: All righty. Well, we got an electric light showing up there on the phone. We got a call coming in. Good morning. You're on Dialadil.
4: Good morning. How are you?
0: I'm doing just fine. And yourself?
4: Good. Yeah.
0: Good.
4: We want to wish Darren and Shirley Young a happy anniversary today from Mom and Dad, Thomas and Elva Young. So, happy anniversary.
0: Aaron and Shirley Young.
4: Uh-huh. Yes. D-A-R-O-N, Darren Shirley.
0: Okay. All righty. And that's an anniversary going on, and we sure wish it. Now, who's wishing the anniversary again? Give me the names, and I'll be sure to mention them, too.
4: Oh, yeah. It's Mom and Dad Young. That's Thomas and Elva Young. Yeah.
0: Okay. All right, Mom. All righty. Well, it's on the right piece of paper. This way I won't forget it.
4: Okay.
0: I do that on occasion, to which I always apologize and feel bad about.
4: That's fine. Thank you.
0: All right. Thank you now. Y'all take care.
4: Bye-bye.
0: Bye-bye. All right. Anniversary. May the good Lord grant them many more years. That's for certain. And we have this came in our mailbag. We have, our listeners have for sale. Let's see here. A Lazy Boy lift chair recliner in good condition. Also a Lane's electric recliner in good condition. A little over 2 years old, both of them. And they come from a smoke and pet-free home. Both chairs are the same color, and they can be seen at 205 Waverly Lane in Southern Hills Subdivision in the afternoons, cash only. And their number is 679-5231. Got a caller coming in on line two. Good morning. You're on
1: Dial a Deal.
5: Good morning, sir.
0: Hey, how's it going there, Brother Carl?
5: Good.
0: Good.
5: Since Sir Dave is there, I think he was a part of this conversation about a month ago. It's about gremlins.
1: Okay.
5: since the news of the music format change was quote unquote leaked out, I'd like to remind you that you've had equipment problems, technical problems, electrical problems, and phone problems. I'm just letting you know that the Gremlins are not happy with this format change, so take that for what it's worth.
1: Well, you don't want to feed them after midnight, I know that.
5: Yeah, that's for sure.
1: Right.
0: And if you see them on the wing of an aircraft, like William Shatner did in the Twilight Zone.
1: Oh, that was, yeah, that was, and when he jerked that wind open, it's sitting there staring at him. Yeah. Oh, yeah.
5: So anyway, I just thought there was more than a few disgruntled listeners out there. The Gremlins are at work also on this format change, so you all have a blessed day.
0: Brother Carl, we appreciate you.
1: Thank you, sir.
0: All righty, Gremlins. But that was a great episode of The Twilight Zone.
1: Yeah, that was called Terror at 30,000 Feet. Yeah,
0: that was. And oh, my goodness.
1: And when he reached over there and he jerked that wind, that curve of that wind, and that thing is sitting there, it's just staring in the wind at him. Oh, yeah.
0: I did that once.
1: On the wing of a plane?
0: No, I was sitting there over the wing of the plane, and I raised the shade up real quick and saw this face staring back at me, and it was rather frightening.
1: Who was it? Kevin Wilson?
0: No, it was my own reflection.
1: Oh.
0: Okay. sort of like in the mornings when I look in the mirror, that's not me. Yeah, that is me.
1: You know, I have to make a comment. You know, I told them last year, my class reunion was last year. It's about, a matter of fact, October the 11th of last year. And I told them, I said, you know, I got up the other morning and I went to the bathroom about 5:30 when I usually get up. And I washed my face, washed my hair, brushed my teeth, and I looked in the mirror and I said, you know what? There was an old man staring back at me.
0: I heard a similar story. There were these two guys. They hadn't seen each other in a long time. This took place out in Utah or somewhere, and they were in this old saloon. And they were just talking about times past and things happening in life and how things change. And one of the fellows said to his friend there, he says, you know, just look at those two guys opposite the bar, around the other side of the bar. Just look at those two old codgers just sitting there drinking up a storm. And one day we'll be like that. And his friend looked at him and said, that's a mirror.
1: Well, somewhere here in the radio station here, there is a photo of me back about 1981 sitting at the station over in town at Vortex Corner downtown. And I looked like I was about 15 years old.
0: Yeah.
1: Well, I was, let's see, 1981. I was 19.
0: You've only aged. You look like about 17 now.
1: Yeah, well, thank you very much.
0: Yeah.
1: It's that new soap that I'm using. Anti-wrinkle cream, you know, and all that good stuff.
0: Made by the Gremlin Company. Yeah,
1: Gremlin Incorporated. Grimtech. Yeah.
0: Oh, we got a caller coming in.
1: Good morning. You're the next caller on Dial a Deal.
6: Good morning, y'all.
0: Brother Jack and his assortments. How you doing, man?
6: Well, if I could just hit the lottery. But whatever.
0: Never tell anybody if you win it, though, man.
6: They wouldn't see me around here no more.
1: Did you know that Kentucky is, there's only two or three states where you have to disclose that you have hit the lottery? The other parts of the country, it can stay a secret. But in Kentucky, you have to disclose that you have hit the lottery.
0: Or pay it. I think there's a tax you can pay to remain silent, I think.
1: Well, I'm guarantee you there's a tax.
0: Well, there is a tax, of course, but
6: I wonder what Kentucky would tax you.
0: Well, it is a Commonwealth state, but we have to be careful in what we say here.
6: Let's hope for the best.
0: Hope for the best.
1: Jack, how are you doing this morning?
6: Well, you know, it feels like fall already.
1: Well, it does, but it's going to be a nice end of summer-like day.
6: Of course, it's hello.
1: Oh, did we lose Jack?
0: No, he's still there. Jack, you there?
6: Of course, it's almost August. August. Almost October the 1st. And, you know, I've noticed about some people in this town, is that's okay. This town, they love Halloween. Now they got them house-sized skeletons.
1: Yeah, there's one right about two doors down from me over on Clements.
0: It's like they resurrected the Nephilim.
1: Yeah, okay.
0: Ah.
6: Where is Clemens from the armory?
1: Well, you go from the armory down to the four-way stop. You'll see the sign says Clements Avenue. Clements runs basically from South Central Avenue in a straight line down to Jarvis Avenue.
6: Yeah. Oh, across, yeah, to Jarvis.
1: Uh-huh. But if you go from the armory straight, let's see, due south, you will come to a four-way stop of Grand Avenue and Clements. Turn on Clements Avenue. I live three houses up.
0: And Clements is one of the prettiest streets in Somerset. I like
1: it. It's well-kept. It's well-kept.
6: Just when I was a kid, I used to hang around that armory selling candy bars.
1: Jack, did you ever go to wrestling at the armory?
6: Oh, yeah.
1: Well, I'm sorry.
6: I had a buddy that... He believed it.
0: Some folks do.
1: The good old days, yeah.
0: The world of make-believe.
6: There were some women that believed it. they took it serious. Anyway, this morning I got a car buffer. I got about four phones. And I got a
3: long black leather slicker.
0: Leather slicker, raincoat.
1: Oh, okay, okay.
0: Like a cowboy's coat, yeah.
3: You remember when Jesse James rode into Minnesota, he had on a slicker, but it was just canvas.
1: Okay.
3: But

0: said, Jack, you're crazy. He said, lightning could knock out every one of these instruments, and we'd be in trouble. I said, whatever you think.
1: Well, Jack, if you got a thrill going to this airport, go down to the Nashville International Airport. You will have a good time.
2: Well, you know what I wish about this airport?
1: What's that?
2: Our airfield here, which is called the official name. Jack and I were talking about this just yesterday, the J.T. Wilson Field Airport. Its call letters are KSME. I wish that National Guard Bureau through the Department of War, would establish an Army airfield here with helicopters, have a helicopter unit here, a Black Hawk unit or an Apache unit here for the National Guard. I'm not sure if there are, some National Guard units I believe do have the Apache, but certainly Black Hawk. But we certainly have an airport here in this community that could house a Army National Guard. They're called aviation support facilities.
1: Yeah.
2: And it would really be nice to see an additional National Guard unit here in Pulaski County with Blackhawks stationed over at the airfield.
1: Well, I remember going down to the airport in years past and seeing Al Gore leaving his 737. So this airport can handle a 737.
2: Oh, yes, it can. Yes,
1: A 737.
2: And a MiG-15, I remember during the air show.
1: Okay.
2: This was about 5 years back. Or longer, actually, about 6 years back, there was a MiG-15. So it can handle aircraft of substantial size.
1: Yeah, I mean, Somerset has a fantastic infrastructure as far as economic growth.
2: Right.
1: Let's just use it.
2: That's right. And if you if there was a Army Aviation Support Facility with Blackhawks here, National Guard unit, there's money right there to be had installed. And also the airfield becomes more of an important defense airfield.
1: Absolutely.
2: For our people. But, Jack, what? We're talking over you, Jack. Sorry about that.
0: That's a good idea, Gary. You might want to. Maybe we can cultivate that along with that 50,000 watt station.
2: That's right. we'll call it the Black Hawk Station. We'll call it Black Hawk Station.
0: I'm not sure the FCC is going to give us that permission, though.
2: You just got to have the right FCC lawyers and engineer lawyers and just the right people come together, right mix of folks to establish such.
0: You're mentioning lawyers.
2: Yeah. You got to have those.
0: You better have stacks of money.
2: Yeah, that's right. Stations have to have a broadcast lawyer, a broadcast engineer, and a lawyer who understands that. Working with the FCC and such, you have to have them on retainer, I think is the term. So.
0: Well, I remember, Gary, how J.T. Wilson made the money.
2: You told me about his house the other day.
0: He had 130 gas stations.
2: Ah, well, that's how you make money. That's how I spend money, is at the gas stations. So.
1: Absolutely, yeah.
0: They're saying that we're spending $5,000 a year on gas.
2: $5,000?
0: Yeah, I believe some people probably spend more than that.
2: Well, if you can go, I'm going to be risky here saying this. You go back several years, we were paying more for that than a year because of just the climate. That's the way the political climate, I guess you might say. That's about as far as I can say.
0: Why don't we just start making gasoline? I mean, we seem to have plenty of oil. Why don't we just start making gasoline?
2: Well, that's part of the discussions that are going on, and we'll have to attend to that another time. Jack, give us your number, and then Brother Dave's got an announcement here for us.
0: Yeah. What are you trading on? 606-350-2111.
2: 350-2111. Jack, we appreciate you.
0: Have a good one, Gary.
2: All right.
1: You have a good day, Jack.
0: Hey, y'all got a talk show going.
1: Yeah. Well, we do, basically. Do you like this?
0: Well, yeah, it's unusual, better than it was.
1: It's different. That's the key word.
0: Have a good one, boys.
1: Bye-bye.
2: Bye-bye now. 678-8151 is our number to studio. Let's go to line two here. Good morning. You are on Dial-A-Deal.
3: Yes, I would like to wish my grandson, Hayden

0: Jones a very happy 8th birthday.
1: 8 years old, Aiden Jones. His name is on the official list right here, so I will not forget him this morning. Aiden Jones celebrating 8 years old today.
0: Okay, thank you.
1: All right, thank you, ma'am. All righty. Give us a call, 678-8151.
2: Denham Street Baptist Church presents The Kingsmen, America's favorite Southern gospel singing group. 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Everyone is welcome, and doors open at 5 p.m., Gary.
1: That's right. And we have something else here, too, that you can let folks know about.
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1: That's right. And that is a great program. Haley Street, not too far from where we both live.
2: Absolutely.
1: And we really appreciate Habitat for Humanity of Pulaski County. Time right now is 8:34. The Cromwell Ag Report's coming up here in just a second. We want to thank Mr. Dave Pike. It's so good to have you in studio co-hosting this morning.
2: It is wonderful to be here. I'm telling you what, I just love radio. Tried a little television in college. I think people could see me, and that turned me off to that. But I love radio, been loving radio since I was a little child, and it was something that I had the privilege of doing. And now I do as a sideline hobby, I guess you might say.
1: Right on. It's always good. It's always good to have you call in, but it's very special to have you come in this morning.
2: Like well, it's good. You have trimmed your goatee up a little bit, and I'm letting my beard grow out.
1: Yeah, I did a change, incognito,
2: Well, I'll let mine grow
1: Mission
2: out.
1: Impossible type thing.
2: I'll let my beard grow out during the wintertime. About the 1st of May, I'll shave it off.
1: So you get the winter foliage.
2: Absolutely, absolutely.
1: All righty. Well, I tell you what, good man, we've got to jump into the Cromwell Ag Report. Remember, if you have anything from around your farm that you want to sell, trade, buy, give away, or if you're looking to buy something, do that as well. You might have some livestock you might be selling. You might have some farm equipment that you want to part out, whatever the case may be. You may have some straw or hay, whatever the case may be. Give us a call when we come back after the Cromwell Ag Report.
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4: Good morning. I'm Jeff Alley on the Cromwell Ag Radio Network. Today is September 30th. That's the end of the fiscal year. It's also the end of the current extension of the Farm Bill. We've been through three now for the 2018. While some provisions of USDA farm programs were included in the One Big Beautiful Bill Act, there was not another extension to the USDA for authority to blanket administer programs in the new fiscal year. So Congress has some options. Number one, they could write a new bill. Two, they could grant another extension. Or three, they could do nothing and allow permanent law to kick back in on January 1st, 2027. A farm bill has been cleared through the House of Representatives and the Agriculture Committee. But as for the Senate, only through committee, but not to the floor. Farm groups are hoping for new policy. In the meantime, the USDA's hands may be tied on signing new contracts for certain programs into the new fiscal year. Corteva has agreed to end a pesticide loyalty program and other incentives that the Federal Trade Commission and 12 states alleged shut generic competitors out of distribution channels as a part of the proposed settlement. The announcement came the same day that Corteva announced it had reached a settlement with seed company Inari at a lawsuit which Corteva alleged seed trait theft. I'm Jeff Nally.
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0: Going back to yesteryear, back to the 1940s, Milton Brown and his musical brownies, some Western swing slash country jazz, four or five, six times. An old time tune from down under the Lone Star State. Time right now is 8:39 in the morning. My name's Gary D, and in studio I have our good friend, Mr. Dave Pike.
1: Thank you, Gary. It's good to be here, Bubby.
0: Yes, sir. It's good to be here. Had some great calls this morning thus far. Had a little great music going back in time there with, again, Milton Brown and his musical brownies. Now, this is the type of radio, this is the type of music you would have heard on the radio, like the Louisiana Hayride.
1: Absolutely.
0: Yes, indeed.
1: Bob Wills and so forth.
0: That's
1: and so on.
0: Exactly right. And there was the Martha White show, and of course you had Roy Acuff with, there was a Pepsi show that was sponsored by Pepsi.
1: There was numerous shows back in the day.
0: That's exactly right. But the Louisiana Hayride was a big one. Back in the old days.
1: And the Grand Ole Opry was just one of many.
0: And thank God the Grand Ole Opry and the Ryman Theater are still going.
1: Yeah, they moved. I love the fact they moved it back downtown.
0: Hey,
1: out
0: that's
1: from
0: right.
1: Opryland.
0: That's exactly right. What do you got for us there, Brother Dave?
1: Okay, Plowed Ground will be singing at Polly Ann Baptist Church on Saturday, October the 3rd. Meal at 5 o'clock, singing at 6 o'clock. Everyone is welcome. So come on out and hear Plowed Ground October the 3rd at Polly Ann Baptist Church.
0: And that's exactly right. And we want to thank the good people over at God Be Realty and Auction for sponsoring this morning's broadcast and webcast of WTLO and Dial a Deal. 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Their phone number, of course, is 606-678-8189. And you can check out the online auctions that are going on in our area. There's a auction here. It's a house and 2 acres. It's an online auction that's currently underway. It'll run until the 2nd of October. 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And you can call for an appointment to review and inspect this house and 2 acres. Give Rick Barker a call at 606-678-4865 or 341-4232. And I think that's the only online auction that's going on right now, that is. 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It's chocked full of information, and you can check them out at godberealty.com. And Dave, we need to take a look at the temperature to see what's going on out there.
1: Okay.
0: And let's see here. This is from the National Weather Service office out of Jackson, Kentucky, but in our fair neck of the woods. Tell us what's going on out there.
1: Well, it looks like it's fair and 57 degrees. Today, looking for a high of 86, mostly sunny. Beautiful day coming up. Low tonight, 63, mostly clear. High of 89 degrees. Whoop, getting back up close to that 90 mark again on Thursday. But it's going to be sunny on Thursday night, looking at a low of 69 degrees and partly cloudy.
0: That's right. And come Friday, Saturday, and Sunday, mostly cloudy skies, rain, about a 60% chance average over Saturday and Sunday, but Friday night, an 80% chance of rain. Actually, Friday evening, a 90%. That's right about game time.
1: Absolutely, and, naturally.
0: But anyways, it's going to be a cooler day come Friday, 81 for a high, 61 for a low, and 70s, low 70s for the weekend. But again, cloudy skies and rain. And I had gone up to Richmond yesterday via Mount Vernon and noticing the colors and the colors, you know, you can feel fall in the air. You can smell it. You can see it. And I'm thinking because it's been dry, and this is the conversation in the car, was it because it's been dry that we may not have a bright fall this year. You know, it depends on the frost and atmospherics and moisture and so on.
1: Well, it will still be beautiful, nevertheless.
0: Nevertheless, exactly. Yes, indeed.
1: And I suppose that with your grand permission, we will still do the countdown to spring starting in December here on WTLO.
0: Well, yes, most certainly. And I got to do the countdown to winter as well.
1: I know you do. People have problems. You just have to overlook that.
0: I've got plenty. I overlook it when I look in the mirror, then I stop looking.
1: You are not that bad looking guy. Come on.
0: Well, before we go into what you got in hand there, we got a call that suddenly has popped up here. Okay. So, good morning. You're on.
1: Good morning. You're next on Dial a Deal.
2: Good morning, Doug. Sounds like you're having a good day.
0: Yeah, I think we are.
1: It's a wonderful day behind the mic. Always is.
2: Hello, Brother Dave.
1: Good morning. Who am I speaking with here?
2: Wilda, W-I-L-D-A.
1: Wilda. Well, Wilda, it's good to talk to you this morning on this beautiful, beautiful Wednesday morning.
2: I have a problem. Someone dropped a cat off. I called a few days ago. I live on Hacker Road, and no one has come to pick this cat up. So I can't have a pet where I live, and I can't get no one to come and get it. I was just next question. I can't get nobody to come and pick it up, and I can't have it. It's a bobtail.
0: And it's a male cat, too, is it not?
2: No.
0: Oh, it's a female.
2: It's a female.
0: Okay, yep. I misunderstood. My bad.
2: I'm sorry.
0: No, that was me. I was making a mistake there.
1: So it's a bobtail girl, huh?
2: Yes. Yep. I'd like for someone to get it. That was a mean thing to do, you know.
0: And you're still, are you offering it some food and some water and such?
2: Yes.
0: Oh, bless your heart, Wilda.
2: I'm not that type of person.
0: All right, bless you.
2: I'll feed the hungry.
0: Oh, bless your heart. Now, Dave, he was just before you called, he was about to do a read on Pulaski County Humane Society. And, you know, that would be, don't you think, Dave?
1: That was almost weird how that come about.
0: Yes, synchronicity, I think, is what they call
1: synchronicity.
0: That. That's right.
2: Well, my great-grandson just grabbed it, so if anybody wants it, please come by and get it.
0: Okay, well, give us a phone number, if you would, please.
2: 606-341-5493.
0: 341-5493. Now, let Dave give you the number. If you got a pen and paper, let Dave give you the number.
2: I don't. I'm outside. I'm outside with this little boy.
0: Okay. All righty. Well, tell you what. There, hopefully somebody will give you a call at 341-5493. Where do you live at? What part of town?
2: It's 1698 Hacker Road. It's right out from WTLO. Well, it's just a little ways, but yeah.
0: Okay. 1698 Hacker Road. And what we'll do is Dave will mention the Humane Society. And if anybody's listening from the Humane Society, please give Wilda a call at 341-5493. And we need to get
2: this.
0: We need to get this cat because it's a friendly cat, isn't it?
2: Yes, it is. It is.
1: Wilda, what does the little cat look like?
2: It's white, gray stripe, bobtail.
1: Okay. Well, I really can't have any animals in my house, but a bobtail cat, they're absolutely gorgeous little animals.
2: Yeah, she's pretty, but I can't have her.
0: Well, we'll hopefully get someone to give you a holler at 341-5493, Wilda. And you just call tomorrow. If you haven't got a home for it by tomorrow, you can just keep calling until you do.
2: Well, it's really dangerous where I live, the road. I'm really close to the road, and I'm afraid she's going to get run over if somebody don't get her. I wouldn't want to go out there and pick her up.
0: Right. Okay, well, maybe if you can coax her to the backyard, if you have a backyard and some trees back there.
2: Well, she won't stay back there. I've done tried.
0: You done tried that. Okay.
2: Yeah.
0: All righty. Well, hopefully we can get somebody giving you a holler at 341-5493.
1: Wilda, thank you for your call,
2: thank
1: honey.
2: Thank you guys so much.
0: All right. Thank you now.
2: I'm great.
0: Thank you.
1: Thank you. Thank you very much.
2: Uh-huh. Have a blessed day, guys.
1: Thank you.
0: Bye-bye. Uh-huh. All righty, 341-5493. She's got that female bobtail cat. It's white and gray, very friendly. She lives at 1698 Hacker Road, and she and her grandson are just trying to keep it fed and watered until we can find somebody to give it a forever home. And Dave, tell us about the Humane Society.
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0: Indeed so. And if anybody's listening that is a volunteer at the Pulaski County Humane Society, please give Wilda a call and maybe do some coordinating with her to pick up that cat, because she and her grandson, they want to make sure it has a forever home. They cannot keep the cat. 341-5493 is Wilda's number. Please give her a call. Or if anybody out there is listening in that wants to give a forever home to a beautiful cat, 341-5493. A little sunshine. That'd be a good name for that cat. Speaking of sunshine, Mr. Ray Turpin's online.
1: Oh, my goodness. Here he is, ladies and gentlemen. The one, then the only.
3: Yeah, talking about cats. I got 7 cats.
0: You're a cat lady then, eh?
3: I love cats and dogs, you know.
0: Right on.
3: That's why I own my own house. I can have anything I want in my house or out of whatever, you know.
1: What about a boa constrictor, Ray? Would you like to have a boa constrictor?
3: It's all right with me.
0: Maybe not the cats or the dogs.
1: Yeah. You'd have a happy boa constrictor then.
3: I just love animals. I love cats and dogs and I love a little scooter. Yeah, I'm still looking for a little chihuahua. Anybody got one? They want to give away. I need something for Scooty. She's awful lonesome sometimes. She gets kind of lonesome. And, you know, I do too, because I live by myself, and I don't, all my family's gone, and, you know, I had to stay at home a lot by myself. So, I just get lonesome, you know.
0: Well, that does happen, and that's a terrible feeling, being lonesome. But, you know, one of the things that I appreciate, because I know that feeling myself often enough, and that is when you call in, Ray, it's always, I know Brother Dave calls you sunshine, Ray of Sunshine.
1: Put some sunshine in my day, Ray.
0: That's right, and you do bring sunshine to us. You do make us happy, my friend.
3: Well, you know, I just get lonesome, you know, and stuff. If you own your own house, you can have whatever you want to there.
0: That's right. Well, I'm glad you got cats and little old Scooter. Now, does Scooter play with the cats?
3: Oh, yeah. Anybody want any cats? I got plenty of cats, you know. They're welcome. All kinds of cats, you know. They're pretty, you know, and everything. I just love animals myself, so this is always easy. Coming in there. How you doing, Brother Dave?
1: Well, Ray, I'm doing fantastic. You wouldn't happen to want about 300 or 400 squirrels, would you?
3: No.
1: Well, Clements Avenue could supply you with all the squirrels that you would ever need. And they're quite the cute little comedians. They are acrobats. They run along the telephone lines, and they fight in the front yard over your sunflower seeds and just really make idiots out of themselves.
3: The other morning I got out and I looked out my window, and across the street there's three big deers up on
1: really?
3: The hill there, yeah.
1: Well, we had a bear in our neighborhood about 4 months ago.
3: Well.
1: Yeah, a bear in near downtown Somerset.
3: Oh, yeah. Well, you know, my brother's gone. I sure miss him, you know. It's just like a part of me gone. We're real close brothers, you know. I don't know where you know him or not, but he used to work at the...
1: Was his name Tony?
3: Yeah, I don't know where you know him or not, but me and him was real close, you know. So I'm kind of down this morning, you know, just lonesome. What's wrong with me, you know?
0: Well, brother, we appreciate you calling in this morning, and it's always good to hear from you, Brother Ray. And your telephone number is 677-0073, correct?
3: There you go. I changed my phone number because people try to sell me security systems, trying to sell me this, trying to sell me that. They just keep on and on. And that kind of aggravated me, so I changed my phone number.
0: Well, all right. Well, Brother Ray, we really appreciate you calling in this morning. We got to jump into the sports flash, and then right after that, we'll have the birthday shout-outs.
3: You take care of Uncle Dave now.
1: Oh, I'll take care of myself. Goodbye, Ray.
3: All right, see you now.
1: Bye-bye.
0: All right. Brother Ray Turpin right there. Now, he is looking for a little chihuahua, so be sure to give him a call if you have a chihuahua. And he's got several cats, too, that he might be willing to give away, 677-0073. Brother Dave, we got to jump into the Sports Flash, and we'll be back in a flash.
1: Okay.
0: All righty.
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5: 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I'm John Thayer. A new week in the NFL gets underway tomorrow night. Thursday night football in Cleveland when the Browns host the Steelers. Pittsburgh and Cleveland are both 2-1 on the season. Cincinnati Bengals are back in action on Sunday when the Bengals play at home against Jacksonville. The Jaguars and the Bengals are both 2-1 entering the matchup at Paycor Stadium. Western Kentucky's on the road tomorrow night. They'll play at New Mexico State. Hilltoppers and the Aggies are both 1-3 on the year. It's the conference opener for both teams. On Saturday, Louisville Cardinals will be on the road as they travel to NC State. Kentucky Wildcats hit the road. They will play at South Carolina. And Eastern Kentucky is home to host North Alabama. 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
0: And we are back here real quickly. Before we go to the birthday shout-outs, we're going to jump in real quickly to a very quick call. You've been waiting so patiently. Good morning. You're on Dial a Deal.
11: Hey, good morning. I've got a few items. I actually have them on Facebook Marketplace, but I have a flotation jacket like you'd use for fishing. If you fell in the water, it would keep you floating. And I'm asking $125 for it, but if somebody makes me a good offer on it today, I can take a good offer. And I also have some hunting bibs, and they're brand new. They're high visibility orange as well, and I also have $125 on those. But if somebody makes me a good offer, I'll take it. And I also have a boat anchor, and I've been asking 70 for it, but a good offer will get it sold today. And my number is 679-7823.
0: 679-7823. We appreciate you, brother.
11: All right. Thank you all very much. Appreciate you, too.
1: Thank you.
0: Thank you. All right. It's time now to go into the birthday shout-outs. The birthday shout-outs presented by the Neighborhood of Somerset, a senior living community. Located at 100 Neighborly Way in Somerset. Each birthday name from the week goes into a random drawing every Friday on Dollar Deal to win a $25 gift card to a local store, restaurant, or retailer. Compliments of the neighborhood. And the birthday names today?
1: And starting out, we have Marty Nichols, Susie Smith, Jim Brown, Brittany Sanchez, Danielle Adamson, Shannon Ford, Kyra Hughes, Aiden Jones is eight years old today, and one anniversary, that's Aaron and Shirley Young, and this is coming from Mom and Dad Young.
0: That's exactly right. We wish them many, many years. May the good Lord smile upon them. And we appreciate all of our listeners out there. Brother Dave, it has been a pleasure having you here. Please come back again.
1: It is always a pleasure to sit in a radio studio, especially with one of the only Gary Daniels, also known as Gary D.
0: I'm just kind of a goofball here. But I tell you what, it has been a good morning, a fun morning here for all of us. And we appreciate all of our listeners out there. We want to thank everybody for listening in. 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Coming up, we've got the Farmer's Almanac coming up right here next on TLO.
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12: 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Singer Johnny Mathis was born on this day, and Babe Ruth had his record-setting 60th home run of the season on this day in 1927. New Year's Eve is 3 months away, but if your resolution will include a fitness goal, starting now might be a smart thing to do. 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
20: Somerset weather. Here's your WTLO forecast. I'm staff meteorologist Megan Mulford. Mainly clear skies today with daytime highs approaching 86. Southerly winds 5 to 10 miles an hour. Mainly clear skies again tonight. Lows dip down to about 55. Daytime highs approaching 89. Tomorrow, mainly sunny skies. With your WTLO forecast, I'm staff meteorologist Megan Mulford. Right now, 57.
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5: Here's your WTLO forecast. I'm staff meteorologist Megan Mulford. Mainly clear skies today with daytime highs approaching 86. Southerly winds 5 to 10 miles an hour. Mainly clear skies again tonight. Lows dip down to about 55. Daytime highs approaching 89. Tomorrow, mainly sunny skies. With your WTLO forecast, I'm staff meteorologist Megan Mulford. Right now, 57.
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2: Here's your WTLO forecast. I'm staff meteorologist Megan Mulford. Mainly clear skies today with daytime highs approaching 86. Southerly winds 5 to 10 miles an hour. Mainly clear skies again tonight. Lows dip down to about 55. Daytime highs approaching 89. Tomorrow, mainly sunny skies. With your WTLO forecast, I'm staff meteorologist Megan Mulford. Right now, 57.
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0: 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Is he picking you up after school today? 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
2: Here's your WTLO forecast. I'm staff meteorologist Megan Mulford. Mainly clear skies today with daytime highs approaching 86. Southerly winds 5 to 10 miles an hour. Mainly clear skies again tonight. Lows dip down to about 55. Daytime highs approaching 89. Tomorrow, mainly sunny skies. With your WTLO forecast, I'm staff meteorologist Megan Mulford. Right now, 57.
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2: Fox News, I'm CJ Papa. Chaos in the cockpit, leading many to believe a Fly Dubai flag from Israel, from Saudi Arabia to Israel, is being hijacked. Fox's Jeff Paul.
3: Israeli Prime Minister Benjamin Netanyahu says the situation is now under control after that plane was safely diverted to Saudi Arabia. New images of a passenger covered in blood who reportedly got involved to help. Now, one passenger on board tells Fox News the co-pilot had stabbed the captain of the plane, who then collapsed onto the controls.
2: All the passengers are safe. President Trump insists AI is safe, and there's a new security pact to prove it.
4: There's going to be a tremendous self-policing aspect.
2: Many lawmakers on both sides want more rules.
5: Republican Senator Josh Hawley will lead a hearing today on rogue AI.
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12: Somerset weather. Here's your WTLO forecast. I'm staff meteorologist Megan Mulford. Mainly clear skies today with daytime highs approaching 86. Southerly winds 5 to 10 miles an hour. Mainly clear skies again tonight, lows dip down to about 55. Daytime highs approaching 89. Tomorrow, mainly sunny skies. With your WTLO forecast, I'm staff meteorologist Megan Mulford. Right now, 57.
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gotta do, honey, is kind of stand in one spot. 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And that's what you got. Yeah. 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
3: Here's your WTLO forecast. I'm staff meteorologist Megan Mulford. Mainly clear skies today with daytime highs approaching 86. Southerly winds 5 to 10 miles an hour. Mainly clear skies again tonight. Lows dip down to about 55. Daytime highs approaching 89. Tomorrow, mainly sunny skies. With your WTLO forecast, I'm staff meteorologist Megan Mulford. Right now, 57.
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1: Fox News, I'm Paul Stevens. A commercial flight bound for Israel had to make an emergency landing earlier today.
2: Passengers report one pilot stabbed the other as the Fly Dubai flight traveled from Dubai to Tel Aviv in Israel. Data shows the aircraft suddenly fell 17,000 feet in less than 2 minutes before control was regained. A pilot was reportedly heard screaming for help. The plane landed safely in Saudi Arabia.
1: Fox's Jonathan Savage. President Trump wants to rebrand artificial intelligence.
3: It's not artificial. We all agree on that. And we're going to be renaming it superintelligence, officially renaming it.
1: Mr. Trump meeting Tuesday with several high-tech leaders on AI regulations and an agreement on a voluntary safety accord, despite some worries continuing in Congress about AI. 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
8: Somerset weather. Here's your WTLO forecast. I'm staff meteorologist Megan Mulford. Mainly clear skies today, with daytime highs approaching 86. Southerly winds, 5 to 10 miles an hour. Mainly clear skies again tonight, lows dip down to about 55. Daytime highs approaching 89. Tomorrow, mainly sunny skies. With your WTLO forecast, I'm staff meteorologist Megan Mulford. Right now, 62.
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4: Here's your WTLO forecast. I'm staff meteorologist Megan Mulford. Mainly clear skies today with daytime highs approaching 86. Southerly winds 5 to 10 miles an hour. Mainly clear skies again tonight. Lows dip down to about 55. Daytime highs approaching 89. Tomorrow, mainly sunny skies. With your WTLO forecast, I'm staff meteorologist Megan Mulford. Right now, it's 70 degrees.
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0: 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That stuff doesn't just show up. It's because someone threw it there. It's not a pretty sight. Please put trash in its bin, recycle when you can, and take pride in keeping Pulaski County green and clean.
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1: Fox News, I'm CJ Pop. A bizarre incident on a Fly Dubai jet heading to Israel from Saudi Arabia. Israeli Prime Minister Benjamin Netanyahu says one pilot stabbed the other and then apparently tried to crash the plane. This woman's daughter was on the flight.
2: The plane started to lose control. So all the people, they scream. A few Israelis, they run away to the guy. He took a knife and tried to kill the pilot.
1: All the passengers are saved. Tennessee's first execution of a woman in 200 years halted by a federal court of appeals an hour before it was set to take place. Christina Pike was 18 when she and her co-defendant murdered 19-year-old Colleen Slemmer in 1995. Governor Bill Lee had denied her request for clemency. 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
5: An $85 million Infrastructure for Rebuilding America grant has been awarded for construction of the Northern Bypass in Pulaski County. It is the third largest federal transportation grant in state history. This makes a total of $167 million in federal funding for the project, including two community project funding earmarks totaling $82 million from fiscal years 2026 and 2024. The 8-mile bypass paves the way for I-365, linking east to west from I-65 to I-75 and throughout eastern Kentucky. A man is accused of fatally shooting another man outside an apartment in Knott County. Kentucky State Police say 44-year-old Robert Short is in custody on murder charges at the Kentucky River Regional Jail. Investigators believe Robert Short shot and killed Terry Short at a property along Kentucky Highway 7 in the Kite community after the two were involved in a fight. Details on the relationship between the suspect and the victim have not been released. A woman accused of driving the wrong way on a northern Kentucky interstate is being identified as a jail sergeant. Police allege that around 2 a.m. Saturday morning, 36-year-old Nia Slaughter drove the wrong way on I-75 South near the cut in the hill. The incident caused multiple accidents and endangered the lives of many, according to police. Slaughter has been suspended from her role as a sergeant at the Kenton County Detention Center as she faces multiple charges, including 8 counts of wanton endangerment and driving under the influence. A measure that would put limits on the governor's pardon powers is appearing on the ballot in Kentucky this fall. A change to the Kentucky Constitution would bar the Commonwealth's governor from granting pardons or commuting sentences within 60 days of an election for the office and until they are sworn in for the new term. The amendment has been approved by the Kentucky General Assembly, but changes to the state constitution must also be decided on by citizens. The proposal will appear on every Kentucky ballot for Election Day on November 3rd.
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10: 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Jerry Scrimmager, age 78, of Somerset, Kentucky, passed away on Friday, September the 25th. Visitation will be on Monday, October the 5th, from 11 a.m. to 1 p.m. at Lake Cumberland Funeral Home. Funeral service will be on Monday, October the 5th, at 1 p.m. in the chapel of Lake Cumberland Funeral Home, with burial to follow at a private burial ceremony at Mill Springs National Cemetery. Donations can be made to the VFW Somerset Chapter in memory of Jerry Scrimmager. Lake Cumberland Funeral Home is entrusted with the arrangements. Valinda Jean Spears Isaacs, age 79, of Somerset, Kentucky, passed away on Friday, September the 25th. Services will be held at Southern Oaks Funeral Home on Thursday, October the 1st. 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Southern Oaks Funeral Home is in charge of all arrangements for Valinda Jean Spears Isaacs. Ronald Scott Scotty Dalton, age 60, of Science Hill, Kentucky, passed away on Saturday, September the 26th. Visitation will be at Southern Oaks Funeral Home on Friday, October the 2nd, from 4 to 6 p.m., followed by a funeral from 6 to 7 p.m. Southern Oaks Funeral Home is in charge of the arrangements for Ronald Scott Scotty Dalton.
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14: Lots of people are trying to reduce the amount of gluten in their diets these days, but it's only appropriate for patients who've been actually diagnosed with gluten sensitivity or celiac disease. Dr. Daniel Leffler from Beth Israel Deaconess Medical Center in Boston is an expert on the conditions, and he says cutting down on gluten can cause other nutritional concerns.
15: Wheat, in particular, in the American diet, is one of the major sources of B vitamins. 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So I would counsel everybody who's going to start a gluten-free diet to do it with caution, and if possible, see a dietitian.
14: With Checkup on Health, I'm Chris Whitting.
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20: I'm Jeff Nally on the Cromwell Ag Radio Network. The strengthening El Nino conditions as winter approaches has analysts expecting mild and wet conditions that can hurt corn being harvested and early winter wheat planting. Analysts with Citi Research expect fertilizer supply issues to surface this year, with reasons for grain prices to move stronger. Citi said, in our view, markets continue to underestimate the cumulative impact of these overlapping supply shocks, leaving stocks-to-use ratios vulnerable to further tightening and agriculture prices skewed to the upside. Well, today, the quarterly stocks report is due from the Department of Agriculture. Analysts agree the outlook for the September report is really fairly steady. Markets, though, are susceptible in domestic and global demand or any change in supply or production outlooks. Record longs in the market lends prices for a volatile reaction to adjustments in the balance sheet of commodities. In world corn news, despite being included on the list of products to see tariffs reduced by China, China's domestic corn prices remain among the 2026 lows currently. In 2026, China is expected to produce a record large corn crop for the sixth consecutive year. I'm Jeff Nally.
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4: Here's your WTLO forecast. I'm staff meteorologist Megan Mulford. Daytime highs approaching 86 this afternoon. Under mainly clear skies, winds out of the southwest 5 to 10 miles an hour. Mainly clear skies again tonight. Lows dip down to about 55. Highs level off around 89. Tomorrow, mainly clear skies. With your WTLO forecast, I'm staff meteorologist Megan Mulford. Currently 77.
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3: Here's your WTLO forecast. I'm staff meteorologist Megan Mulford. Daytime highs approaching 86 this afternoon under mainly clear skies, winds out of the southwest 5 to 10 miles an hour. Mainly clear skies again tonight, lows dip down to about 55. Highs level off around 89. Tomorrow, mainly clear skies. With your WTLO forecast, I'm staff meteorologist Megan Mulford. Right now, it's 79 degrees.
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0: Halloween with the 16th Annual Zombie Walk is coming back to downtown Somerset on Saturday, October 3rd. 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
1: News. I'm Paul Stevens. A commercial flight bound for Israel making an emergency landing earlier today.
2: Passengers and crew managed to subdue a pilot who'd stabbed his colleague on the flight deck and attempted to crash the plane. The plane landed safely in Saudi Arabia, but not before a sudden plummet. It descended around 17,000 feet in less than 2 minutes.
1: Fox's Jonathan Savage. All the passengers on board that Fly Dubai flight have left to their final destinations through a replacement flight. The latest reading for inflation has been released.
3: It eased, coming in at a lower than expected 3.4%, but still well above the Fed's target. And the final quarter two GDP reading came out this morning, showing growth revised higher at 2.2%.
1: Connor Hanson with the Fox Business Network at the White House. 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
8: Here's your WTLO forecast. I'm staff meteorologist Megan Mulford. Daytime highs approaching 86 this afternoon. Under mainly clear skies, winds out of the southwest, 5 to 10 miles an hour. Mainly clear skies again tonight, lows dip down to about 55. Highs level off around 89. Tomorrow, mainly clear skies. With your WTLO forecast, I'm staff meteorologist Megan Mulford. Currently 81.
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0: Halloween with the 16th Annual Zombie Walk is coming back to downtown Somerset on Saturday, October 3rd. 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
5: Here's your WTLO forecast. I'm staff meteorologist Megan Mulford. Daytime highs approaching 86 this afternoon. Under mainly clear skies, winds out of the southwest 5 to 10 miles an hour. Mainly clear skies again tonight. Lows dip down to about 55. Highs level off around 89. Tomorrow, mainly clear skies. With your WTLO forecast, I'm staff meteorologist Megan Mulford. Currently 81.
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1: Fox News, I'm CJ Pop. An active terror, Israel's defense minister, Israel Katz, says the investigation is pointing to a hijacking attempt of a fly Dubai jet heading to Israel from Saudi Arabia. Israeli Prime Minister Benjamin Netanyahu, through an interpreter.
2: During the flight, as they approached the country, one of the pilots stabbed the other pilot, and apparently he tried to crash the plane with its occupants.
1: Those passengers reuniting with their families in Tel Aviv, they arrived on a different plane. The execution of convicted killer Krista Pike put on hold. Fox's Jeff Manasso.
3: The appeals court halted her execution to review whether Pike's allegations of child abuse were fully considered in her case. Pike was 18 in 1995 when she and two others beat and mutilated 19-year-old Colleen Slemmer.
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11: Somerset weather. Here's your WTLO forecast. I'm Staff Meteorologist Megan Mulford. Daytime highs approaching 86 this afternoon. Under mainly clear skies, winds out of the southwest, 5 to 10 miles an hour. Mainly clear skies again tonight. Lows dip down to about 55. Highs level off around 89. Tomorrow, mainly clear skies. With your WTLO forecast, I'm Staff Meteorologist Megan Mulford. Right now, 84.
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3: Here's your WTLO forecast. I'm staff meteorologist Megan Mulford. Daytime highs approaching 86 this afternoon under mainly clear skies, winds out of the southwest 5 to 10 miles an hour. Mainly clear skies again tonight. Lows dip down to about 55. Highs level off around 89. Tomorrow, mainly clear skies. With your WTLO forecast, I'm staff meteorologist Megan Mulford. Right now, 84.
4: 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Too cool for school. And always groovy.

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0: Halloween with the 16th Annual Zombie Walk is coming back to downtown Somerset on Saturday, October 3rd. 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
1: 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Get the forecast and high and low temperatures for today and tomorrow. Just call 606-678-8100.
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1: Fox News, I'm Paul Stevens. A commercial flight bound for Israel making an emergency landing today after one of the pilots stabbed the other and tried to crash the plane. Passengers and crew members breaking into the cockpit to subdue the attacker and stabilize the aircraft. Israeli Prime Minister Benjamin Netanyahu through an interpreter.
2: I salute these heroes who showed exceptional resourcefulness and courage. They saved many lives and prevented a major disaster.
1: The plane eventually made an emergency landing in Saudi Arabia. The latest inflation update came in cooler than many thought.
3: Inflation readings for last month are encouraging. The PCE price index rose 0.3% in August from July, less than expected, up 0.2% for core PCE, excluding food and energy.
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10: Here's your WTLO forecast. I'm staff meteorologist Megan Mulford. Bright sunshine expected this afternoon, with daytime highs approaching 86. Southwesterly winds 5 to 10 miles an hour. Clear skies again tonight. Lows dip down to about 55. Daytime highs approaching 89. Tomorrow, mainly clear skies. With your WTLO forecast, I'm staff meteorologist Megan Mulford. Right now, 84.
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2: Here's your WTLO forecast. I'm staff meteorologist Megan Mulford. Bright sunshine expected this afternoon, with daytime highs approaching 86. Southwesterly winds 5 to 10 miles an hour. Clear skies again tonight, lows dip down to about 55. Daytime highs approaching 89. Tomorrow, mainly clear skies. With your WTLO forecast, I'm staff meteorologist Megan Mulford. Right now, it's 86 degrees.
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1: News. I'm John Saucier. Passengers safely returning to Israel after their flight from Dubai made an emergency landing in Saudi Arabia. There was a violent altercation in the cockpit when they got back to Tel Aviv's Ben Gurion Airport. This passenger described it.
2: We saw there was a very lot of crowd in the front line near the cockpit, and we understood that there is a problem there. But luckily, a couple of passengers.
1: One of the pilots stabbed the other, tried to take control of the plane and crash it as it approached Israeli airspace. Prime Minister Benjamin Netanyahu praised a flight crew who intervened to stop this hijacking. He actually greeted passengers as they got back to the airport.
3: I salute these heroes who showed exceptional resourcefulness and courage. They saved many lives and prevented a major disaster.
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9: Here's your WTLO forecast. I'm staff meteorologist Megan Mulford. Lows dip down to about 55 tonight under clear skies. Winds out of the south at around 5 miles an hour. Mainly clear skies tomorrow. Daytime highs approaching 89. Mainly clear skies tomorrow night. Lows level off around 63. With your WTLO forecast, I'm staff meteorologist Megan Mulford. Right now, it's 86 degrees.
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3: Here's your WTLO forecast. I'm staff meteorologist Megan Mulford. Lows dip down to about 55 tonight under clear skies. Winds out of the south at around 5 miles an hour. Mainly clear skies tomorrow. Daytime highs approaching 89. Mainly clear skies tomorrow night. Lows level off around 63. With your WTLO forecast, I'm staff meteorologist Megan Mulford. Right now, it's 86 degrees.
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1: Fox News, I'm Carmen Roberts. A commercial jet had to make an emergency landing in Saudi Arabia after one pilot allegedly stabbed the other in the cockpit in what Israel's prime minister calls an attempted crash of the plane loaded with Israelis.
2: Officials say several Israelis put their lives on the line to stop the attacker. Those passengers are now being interviewed by authorities to try to better understand exactly what happened.
1: Fox's Jeff Paul in Tel Aviv. The U.S. ends its 12-year ISIS fighting mission in Iraq and withdraws its American troops. And President Trump taking credit.
3: A decisive victory over ISIS, which has been completely decimated, which is the reason we went in there in the first place. I decimated them.
1: The last U.S. troops left an airbase in northern Iraq under a deal between Baghdad and Washington. 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
6: An $85 million Infrastructure for Rebuilding America grant has been awarded for construction of the Northern Bypass in Pulaski County. It is the third largest federal transportation grant in state history. This makes a total of $167 million in federal funding for the project, including two community project funding earmarks totaling $82 million from fiscal years 2026 and 2024. The 8-mile bypass paves the way for I-365, linking east to west from I-65 to I-75 and throughout eastern Kentucky. A man is accused of fatally shooting another man outside an apartment in Knott County. Kentucky State Police say 44-year-old Robert Short is in custody on murder charges at the Kentucky River Regional Jail. Investigators believe Robert Short shot and killed Terry Short at a property along Kentucky Highway 7 in the Kite community after the two were involved in a fight. Details on the relationship between the suspect and the victim have not been released. A woman accused of driving the wrong way on a northern Kentucky interstate is being identified as a jail sergeant. Police allege that around 2 a.m. Saturday morning, 36-year-old Nia Slaughter drove the wrong way on I-75 South near the cut in the hill. The incident caused multiple accidents and endangered the lives of many, according to police. Slaughter has been suspended from her role as a sergeant at the Kenton County Detention Center as she faces multiple charges, including 8 counts of wanton endangerment and driving under the influence. A measure that would put limits on the governor's pardon powers is appearing on the ballot in Kentucky this fall. A change to the Kentucky Constitution would bar the Commonwealth's governor from granting pardons or commuting sentences within 60 days of an election for the office and until they are sworn in for the new term. The amendment has been approved by the Kentucky General Assembly, but changes to the state constitution must also be decided on by citizens. The proposal will appear on every Kentucky ballot for Election Day on November 3rd.
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12: We have these obituaries. Ruby Gadberry, age 94, of Nancy, Kentucky, passed away on Thursday, September the 24th. 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Pulaski Funeral Home is in charge of the arrangements for Ruby Gadberry. Jerry Scrimmager, age 78, of Somerset, Kentucky, passed away on Friday, September the 25th. Visitation will be on Monday, October the 5th, from 11 a.m. till 1 p.m. at Lake Cumberland Funeral Home. Funeral service will be on Monday, October the 5th, at 1 p.m. in the chapel of Lake Cumberland Funeral Home, with burial to follow at a private burial ceremony at Mill Springs National Cemetery. Donations can be made to the VFW Somerset Chapter in memory of Jerry Scrimmager. Lake Cumberland Funeral Home is entrusted with the arrangements. Valinda Jean Spears Isaacs, age 79, of Somerset, Kentucky, passed away on Friday, September the 25th. Services will be held at Southern Oaks Funeral Home on Thursday, October the 1st. Visitation from 11 a.m. to 1 p.m., with funeral services starting at 1 p.m., immediately following a graveside service at Southern Oaks Cemetery. Family, kindly request anyone wishing to choose an option other than flowers, kindly direct donations to Have a Heart Clinic in Louisville, Kentucky. Southern Oaks Funeral Home is in charge of all arrangements for Valinda Jean Spears Isaacs. Ronald Scott Scotty Dalton, age 60, of Science Hill, Kentucky, passed away on Saturday, September the 26th. Visitation will be at Southern Oaks Funeral Home on Friday, October the 2nd, from 4 to 6 p.m., followed by a funeral from 6 to 7 p.m. Southern Oaks Funeral Home is in charge of the arrangements for Ronald Scott Scotty Dalton.
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15: Lots of people are trying to reduce the amount of gluten in their diets these days, but it's only appropriate for patients who've been actually diagnosed with gluten sensitivity or celiac disease. Dr. Daniel Leffler from Beth Israel Deaconess Medical Center in Boston is an expert on the conditions, and he says cutting down on gluten can cause other nutritional concerns.
16: Wheat, in particular, in the American diet, is one of the major sources of B vitamins. They're fortified with folate, but also naturally occurring B vitamins. 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So we do see people, unfortunately, who go gluten-free and actually their diet becomes worse and they develop new problems, new nutritional deficiencies that they didn't have before. So I would counsel everybody who's going to start a gluten-free diet to do it with caution and, if possible, see a dietitian.
15: With Checkup on Health, I'm Chris Whitting.
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21: I'm Jeff Nally on the Cromwell Ag Radio Network. The strengthening El Nino conditions as winter approaches has analysts expecting mild and wet conditions that can hurt corn being harvested and early winter wheat planting. Analysts with Citi Research expect fertilizer supply issues to surface this year, with reasons for grain prices to move stronger. Citi said, in our view, markets continue to underestimate the cumulative impact of these overlapping supply shocks, leaving stocks-to-use ratios vulnerable to further tightening and agriculture prices skewed to the upside. Well, today, the quarterly stocks report is due from the Department of Agriculture. Analysts agree the outlook for the September report is really fairly steady. Markets, though, are susceptible in domestic and global demand or any change in supply or production outlooks. Record longs in the market lends prices for a volatile reaction to adjustments in the balance sheet of commodities. In world corn news, despite being included on the list of products to see tariffs reduced by China, China's domestic corn prices remain among the 2026 lows currently. In 2026, China is expected to produce a record large corn crop for the sixth consecutive year. I'm Jeff Nally.
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25: Here's your WTLO forecast. I'm staff meteorologist Megan Mulford. Lows dip down to about 55 tonight under clear skies, winds out of the south at around 5 miles an hour. Mainly clear skies tomorrow, daytime highs approaching 89. Mainly clear skies tomorrow night, lows level off around 63. With your WTLO forecast, I'm staff meteorologist Megan Mulford. Right now, it's 86 degrees.
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5: Here's your WTLO forecast. I'm staff meteorologist Megan Mulford. Low dip down to about 55 tonight. Under clear skies, winds out of the south at around 5 miles an hour. Mainly clear skies tomorrow. Daytime highs approaching 89. Mainly clear skies tomorrow night. Lows level off around 63. With your WTLO forecast, I'm staff meteorologist Megan Mulford. Right now, it's 86 degrees.
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3: 676-0000. Here's your WTLO forecast. I'm staff meteorologist Megan Mulford. Lows dip down to about 55 tonight under clear skies. Winds out of the south at around 5 miles an hour. Mainly clear skies tomorrow. Daytime highs approaching 89. Mainly clear skies tomorrow night. Lows level off around 63. With your WTLO forecast, I'm staff meteorologist Megan Mulford. Right now, it's 86 degrees.
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6: Here's your WTLO forecast. I'm staff meteorologist Megan Mulford. Lows dip down to about 55 tonight. Under clear skies, winds out of the south at around 5 miles an hour. Mainly clear skies tomorrow. Daytime highs approaching 89. Mainly clear skies tomorrow night. Lows level off around 63. With your WTLO forecast, I'm staff meteorologist Megan Mulford. Right now, it's 86 degrees.
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1: Fox News, I'm John Saucier. The United States and Iran were both reportedly speaking with mediators as this conflict in the Middle East carries on. President Trump says an end to the conflict may be sooner than we think.
2: Virtually total control of the Hormuz Strait, and in fact, in the last 3 days, more oil has come out of the Hormuz Strait than at any time in the history of the Hormuz Strait.
1: Well, Iran reporting today they've received an official U.S. counterproposal to their seven-day ceasefire plan. The Secretary of War, Pete Hegseth, speaking on a State of the Force address at Marine Corps Base Quantico, speaking about the recent cut of 10% of general and admiral positions across the U.S. military.
3: I know because I directed it that we've also reduced the overall number of general officer slots by an additional 10%.
1: This new initiative, which would take full force by January 1st, would remove nearly 170 active duty general and admiral positions out of the illegal 857 cap. America, listening to Fox News.
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5: Here's your WTLO forecast. I'm staff meteorologist Megan Mulford. Lows dip down to about 55 tonight under clear skies. Winds out of the south at around 5 miles an hour. Mainly clear skies tomorrow. Daytime highs approaching 89. Mainly clear skies tomorrow night. Lows level off around 63. With your WTLO forecast, I'm staff meteorologist Megan Mulford. Right now, it's 86 degrees.
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1: Here's your WTLO forecast. I'm staff meteorologist Megan Mulford. Lows dip down to about 55 tonight under clear skies. Winds out of the south at around 5 miles an hour. Mainly clear skies tomorrow. Daytime highs approaching 89. Mainly clear skies tomorrow night. Lows level off around 63. With your WTLO forecast, I'm staff meteorologist Megan Mulford. Right now, it's 84 degrees.
2: The hits of yesterday that make you smile. 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
1: Here's your WTLO forecast. I'm staff meteorologist Megan Mulford. Lows dip down to about 55 tonight under clear skies. Winds out of the south at around 5 miles an hour. Mainly clear skies tomorrow. Daytime highs approaching 89. Mainly clear skies tomorrow night. Lows level off around 63. With your WTLO forecast, I'm staff meteorologist Megan Mulford. Currently 82.
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2: Here's your WTLO forecast. I'm staff meteorologist Megan Mulford. Lows dip down to about 55 tonight under clear skies. Winds out of the south at around 5 miles an hour. Mainly clear skies tomorrow. Daytime highs approaching 89. Mainly clear skies tomorrow night. Lows level off around 63. With your WTLO forecast, I'm staff meteorologist Megan Mulford. Currently 82.
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3: Somerset weather. Here's your WTLO forecast. I'm staff meteorologist Megan Mulford. Lows dip down to about 55 tonight under clear skies. Winds out of the south at around 5 miles an hour. Mainly clear skies tomorrow. Daytime highs approaching 89. Mainly clear skies tomorrow night. Lows level off around 63. With your WTLO forecast, I'm staff meteorologist Megan Mulford. Currently 82.
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1: Fox News, I'm Tom Bergani. Israeli officials continue to investigate an attempted hijacking of a plane that was en route from Dubai to Israel. Fox's Jeff Paul is in Tel Aviv.
2: Images on board show a bloody scene as some passengers work to control the incident. Israeli Defense Minister Israel Katz is calling the incident an attempted jihadist terrorist attack.
1: Passengers were able to subdue the attacker in the cockpit. The plane safely made an emergency landing in Saudi Arabia. Secretary of War Pete Hegseth giving a State of the Force address at the Marine Corps base in Quantico, Virginia. Hegseth noting changes he's made under his leadership.
3: No more diversity quotas, no more gender pronouns, no more identity months. Only the warrior ethos.
1: Hegseth also announced an additional 10% cut, now making it 20% of generals and admirals in a restructuring. America's listening to Fox News.
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9: Here's your WTLO forecast. I'm staff meteorologist Megan Mulford. Lows dip down to about 55 tonight under clear skies. Winds out of the south at around 5 miles an hour. Mainly clear skies tomorrow. Daytime highs approaching 89. Mainly clear skies tomorrow night. Lows level off around 63. With your WTLO forecast, I'm staff meteorologist Megan Mulford. Currently 82.
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0: Hello, I'm an AI voice. 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
3: Here's your WTLO forecast. I'm staff meteorologist Megan Mulford. Lows dip down to about 55 tonight. Under clear skies, winds out of the south at around 5 miles an hour. Mainly clear skies tomorrow. Daytime highs approaching 89. Mainly clear skies tomorrow night. Lows level off around 63. With your WTLO forecast, I'm staff meteorologist Megan Mulford. Right now, it's 81 degrees.
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1: Fox News, I'm John Saucier. Israel reported what they believe to be an alleged hijacking of a plane bound for Tel Aviv after the pilot was stabbed by his co-pilot, prompting the passengers to step in and take him down. President Trump says he has spoken to Prime Minister Netanyahu about this.
2: I did speak to Bibi Netanyahu.